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Cause I want you to be ready the next time the devil comes to try you. Cause best believe life is gonna life. But I learned that we serve a God that's greater than any situation and anything that could ever come your way. And I'm glad to announce that every storm to ever exist from the beginning of time to today, they all had one thing in common. It had to come to an end. So you better get ready for the turnaround.

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1: 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You know, we just don't say words just for the sake of saying it. Just come up with things just for the sake of saying it. We say what we really mean. That's how things work at the table. The table cipher. What are we saying?

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0: 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I feel my heart breaking. So much isolation.
1: To be fair, that is not cool. 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
0: I don't like how I'm feeling today. 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Can't smoke this feeling away. I can't shake this feeling. Lord, I need healing today. Lord,

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0: Once upon a time, there was a radio show hosted by a girl who loved gospel music. And each day she... Maybe I'll finish that story another time. But for now, I'm inviting you to join me every single weekday from 10 a.m. to 1 p.m. on the daytime show with me, Chantel. Can't wait to see you there.
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1: Hello, my name is Sabrina Glenn, Women's Ministry Leader at Ark North London Church, and this is your Spirit Charge for today. I want to remind you today to steward your God-given dreams until they become tangible. When we look at the life of Joseph, God gave him a dream in his youth, but he went through many trials before it came to pass. His brothers rejected him, and he was wrongly accused and imprisoned. Genesis 39:19-20. It could have felt like the dream would never happen, and sometimes that's like us, walking through valleys where it seems like we'll never reach the mountaintop. But Joseph remained faithful. He kept a good attitude, honored God, and gave his best wherever he was. Even in prison, he found favor, Genesis 39:22-23. And while his dream wasn't fulfilled yet, he still helped others. Let us do the same. Steward our dreams and support others in theirs. God is working, even in the process. Lord, help us not to lose sight of your purpose. Bring our God-given dreams to life.
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1: Hello, I'm Nyan Amena. Andy Burnham's attempt to return to Westminster could happen in a few weeks. The Greater Manchester Mayor has been allowed to stand for selection in a forthcoming by-election, which he'll need to win to be able to challenge Sir Keir Starmer. Another potential rival, Wes Streeting, will address a conference later, 2 days after resigning as Health Secretary. Also, police are putting in place what they call an unprecedented multi-million pound operation to keep London safe during two protests. They're trying to prevent clashes between Tommy Robinson's Unite the Kingdom march and a pro-Palestinian rally. And finally, the Bishop of London is christening London Fire Brigade's new fireboats as they enter service on the Thames. Dame Sarah Mullally says firefighters provide vital protection across the capital and calls it a privilege to bless the boats, which will help crews respond to emergencies and keep Londoners safe. And you're up to date.
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3: Across London and the West Midlands today, there'll be some sunny spells to start, but cloud will steadily build from the west through the afternoon. It will turn light.

0: clear eastwards, leaving mostly cloudy skies with a few lingering patches of rain, although some clearer spells may develop later on tonight. It's a chilly one out there. Bring your coat and probably your brolly as well.
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0: Whoa, well, I'm back. Yeah, I was away for a little bit, just a short moment, but I'm glad to be back with you. It's so good to have you with me. And we've got an exciting show lined up with the best gospel music around. So do you know what? Stay locked in.

it too much. And we praise it too much. And we going for many programs too much.

That was Defate by Team Eternity Ghana. And you know, sometimes you just have to let the song play out. Let it play out. That was, that's the first time hearing that song. And it is such a blessing and a joy to listen to. But, of course, we have more coming up for you today. It's 9 minutes past seven. I know it's an early start, but we like early starts here. And you may have just woken up this morning, but guess what? It's time to dream again. And we're talking about your big dreams this morning on the show in our Spirit Charge. Those ones you've held on for years, those dreams you've had for so long, and you need encouragement to help you go for them. You know the dreams I'm talking about. So keep listening to find out more.

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1: Hello, my name is Sabrina Glenn, Women's Ministry Leader at Ark North London Church, and this is your Spirit Charge for today. I want to remind you today to steward your God-given dreams until they become tangible. When we look at the life of Joseph, God gave him a dream in his youth, but he went through many trials before it came to pass. His brothers rejected him, and he was wrongly accused and imprisoned. Genesis 39:19-20. It could have felt like the dream would never happen, and sometimes that's like us, walking through valleys where it seems like we'll never reach the mountaintop. But Joseph remained faithful. He kept a good attitude, honored God, and gave his best wherever he was. Even in prison, he found favor, Genesis 39:22-23. And while his dream wasn't fulfilled yet, he still helped others. Let us do the same. Steward our dreams and support others in theirs. God is working, even in the process. Lord, help us not to lose sight of your purpose. Bring our God-given dreams to life.
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It's a different cloth that I'm cut from. Trust me, I'm not your regular schmegler. I'm not your average Joe, not your average bloke. If I just pray, I cast and bind. Watch the

by TT and T Supreme playing through this morning. And, you know, Sabrina Glenn, that spirit charge, the one thing that stood out to me the most was that she said, but Joseph remained faithful. And so while Joseph had these dreams and Joseph had been poorly treated, locked up, throughout everything he went through, he remained faithful. And there's so many of us right now that we have big dreams, we have goals and aspirations. And when it takes a little while, when it's taking too long for us, we start to lose faith. But I just want to pray that, dear Lord, Heavenly Father, I thank you, Lord. I thank you for the dreams that you give us, the words that you speak, the life you speak into us. And I thank you for where you find us right now. And Lord, I pray in the mighty name of Jesus that as we continue to go through this life with these dreams, with these aspirations, I pray that we remain faithful just like Joseph did. That in the testing times when we feel like we've been sold into slavery, when we feel like we've been imprisoned, I pray in the mighty name of Jesus that we remain faithful to you, because you are ever faithful to us. So Father, I thank you. I pray in the mighty name of Jesus that as we wake up this morning, we remain faithful to you in all things, in the good and the bad. We remain faithful, knowing that our Lord and Savior will rescue us, that our Lord and Savior will see us through, and that our Lord and Savior will allow us to achieve. This I pray in Jesus' name. Amen.

That was Sing Over Us by Jonathan Rice and Jasmine Nathan. You're listening to the Saturday Breakfast Show here on Premier Gospel. Got a little bit tongue-tied there, I don't know why. But family, we have to say a huge sorry because earlier this year, we moved out of the Surrey area and into Birmingham. And we also moved from DAB to DAB+, meaning some radios no longer are compatible. Now, we're really sorry we didn't communicate this sooner, and we know how frustrating it is to lose access to us. 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So if you or someone you know has lost contact, drop us a message on 0303 040 1111. 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

0: Good morning and welcome to Wake Up and Worship on the Saturday Breakfast Show. Whether you're just waking up this morning, getting the kids ready, cooking breakfast in the kitchen, or already on the road with your first coffee of the day, this moment is for you.
1: This week, we're creating space for something a little deeper. It's Mental Health Awareness Week, and if you've been carrying anxiety, heaviness, exhaustion, grief, or simply trying to hold yourself together, then today's Wake Up and Worship is especially for you. Joining us this morning is Tasha Cobbs-Leonard, a voice that has helped so many people find strength in worship, but also someone who has had to be honest about walking through her own dark moments. Coming up, you'll hear a powerful testimony about what God helped her overcome when life felt at its lowest. But first, it's this.

I remember right around the year 2012, I would go out and I would minister. Chandler was just talking about it. I would minister to people and I would watch them be healed, set free, and delivered. And I would go home for days in the dark, under the covers with the curtains closed. I was plagued by depression and rejection. And the main thing the enemy would try to tell me is that I was alone. He would say, yeah, you do all of that. And if you were to die today, they would find another Tasha. Let me tell you something. This is the testimony. I remember being in that dark room. I remember the curtains closed. It was so dark that my roommate, who was my cousin at the time, she came and she told me, Tasha, I can't take it. I got to move out. She left and went to one of our family members' house. Dark place. I was in that dark room crying in my bed. And the Lord came to me. He said, Tasha, get up and wash your face. Because I'm never alone, no, never alone, no. I got up. He said, for one thing, he said, you've been calling it the wrong thing. You're walking around saying you're depressed. This is rejection. Depression is a branch off of the root of rejection. So you've been cutting off branches, but tonight we're going to get to the root. He said, this is what I want you to say every single day. I want you to look yourself in the mirror and you say, I curse the spirit of rejection. And I receive the spirit of adoption. And

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1: And that's where we'll leave this morning's Wake Up and Worship with Tasha Cobbs-Leonard. During Mental Health Awareness Week, I hope these songs and that testimony reminded you that even in your lowest moments, God hasn't lost sight of you. Stay with us because we have more for you on the Saturday Breakfast Show today. We're just

0: It's so important. 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
1: Hello, I'm Nyana Mena. Far-right activist Tommy Robinson is leading a Unite the Kingdom march through central London on Saturday, saying it supports free speech and Christian values. The rally takes place alongside a major pro-Palestinian demonstration, with police preparing thousands of officers and warning of a zero-tolerance approach to disorder and hate speech. And Andy Burnham could return to Westminster as early as next month if he wins the Makerfield by-election. A potential date of the 18th of June's been suggested for the contest, which Labour's ruling bodies allowed the Greater Manchester Mayor to enter. And finally, on Wednesday's edition of The View, Whoopi Goldberg was seen criticising people who save seats in church. During a live discussion about reserving places in public, Goldberg says worshippers should arrive on time instead of relying on others to hold seats. And you're now up to date.
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1: Good morning. Good morning. I hope you woke up on the right side of the bed feeling good and feeling fresh. It's 6 minutes past nine on the Saturday breakfast show. We have so much coming up for you in the hour. Up next, it's your favorite, my favorite. I love this part of the show. It's the track of the week. It's a song you're going to want to add to your playlist.
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4: 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This is your track of the week, Over the World. 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And of course, this song comes with a vibe and an energy that everybody can enjoy in the process. 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

0: and hope you enjoyed your track of the week, Over the World. You can keep up with me on all socials, PerrinChrist_music on Instagram, PerrinChrist Music on YouTube, and you can head over to TikTok at PerrinChrist. God bless you all. 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

0: That was Praise by KB this morning on the Saturday breakfast show. A little bit of a headbanger for you there this morning. All right, it's time. Our question of the day. And this morning, we're talking about instruments. Yes, musical instruments. You know what? All this time on the Saturday breakfast show, I don't actually know who out there plays an instrument. I don't know who plays what you play. So, do you have a musical instrument that you play? Do we have a pianist tuned in, a guitarist, a saxophonist, maybe even a couple worship leaders and choir members on Premier Gospel? Well, this morning we're going to find out, because across the show you'll hear the sound of different instruments, and when you hear yours, I want your stories. So do you play it? Did you try and learn, or did you give up after one lesson? Get ready, because it's about to get very, very musical.
1: Praise the Lord. Yeah.

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0: Faith Too High by Ryan Trey. What a fantastic song. And you're listening to the Saturday Breakfast Show here on Premier Gospel. And that track said, you know, something about you just makes me smile. And something about Christ definitely makes us smile. I've been watching The Chosen, actually, the kind of TV series The Chosen. And just to think, you know, Jesus was a human as well, you know. He was man and he was God. But just to think of the social interactions he would have had, imagine Jesus would have danced. You know, Jesus would have had he would have shaken a leg here and there. So it just it's funny to think. But Jesus would have probably also played an instrument of some sort, I'd like to believe. So if you've just joined us this morning, our question of the day is all about instruments. Do you play one? And if so, which one do you play, okay? It's really simple. It's really simple. Just like that. So, do you play a guitar? Let's start right there. If that's your instrument, the guitar, I want to hear from you this morning on 0303-040-1111. Whether you're a pro, whether you're still learning or you wish you could play, I really want to learn how to play the electric guitar, actually. I need you to get in touch if that is you. So WhatsApp me on 0303-040-1111 and let me know if you have, if you want to, if you've tried to play the guitar.
1: So a couple of things happen when you wait upon the Lord. Your strength is renewed. You mount up with wings as eagles. You shall run and

I know that my Redeemer liveth by Tevin Campbell. Do you know what? That vibe right there, that kind of like that 90s, kind of 80s-ish vibe. I absolutely love it. And I wasn't even born in the 80s. So, I mean, that's saying something. Old at heart, I guess. All right. So, we're talking about musical instruments this morning, okay? I used to play the drums as a kid. I used to play the drums. Not to a great standard, but I used to play. But I have a message from Jacqueline. And Jacqueline says, I've always wanted to play the flute, which she was inspired to do so by a show which she used to watch as a child. She said, once I started to work, I bought one and puffed into it once and was instantly fed up with it. So I gave it to my niece. I must ask her if she still has it in her possession. And do you know what? Have you ever been in that situation where you've always wanted to try something? And the minute you try it, it's like, nah, I can't bother with this. So thank you, Jacqueline, for sending that in. She puffed into it once and said, nah, this ain't for me. Oh, you absolutely have to love it. Okay, so if you heard that, that means if you play the steel pan, I want to hear from you. If you've practiced, my mum used to play the steel pan. But my mum's probably not listening this morning, so she might not be able to give her her story. But it's a bit of a wild card, but who knows, one of you might have played the steel pans before. So message me on 0303 040 1111. Let's hear your voice.

0: around, man. I said, work wherever I was. Then I ended up what we're going to do it through Christ. You don't know the thing, go. Yeah, man, let's go, bro.
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0: That was Wildfire by Faith Child and Erica Campbell. I was about to say that was Faith Child. I was about to say in the wrong order. Basically. Too much fun is being had this morning at 8:45. I mean, whilst others are just waking up, you, the Premier Gospel faithful, have been rocking with me since 7 a.m. You're early risers. Serious, serious people. So I've been talking about musical instruments. That was our question of the day. What do you play? Have you ever played one? Would you like to play one? And Hayley has sent in a voice note. And Hayley is with her grandmother. I'm just going to let Hayley talk to you for a couple seconds.
1: Good morning. My name is Hayley and my grandma is here with me this morning. Just wanted to say hello to the Premier Gospel family and say that my grandma plays the tambourine.
0: So good morning to Hayley and grandma. And do you know what? For you to play the tambourine, listen, so you know there's people that use the tambourine in church, and then there's people that play the tambourine. Now, if you play the tambourine, you are serious. Someone tell me I'm wrong, because I know people that play the tambourine and they're making sounds that you can't make if you just use the tambourine. You know, when you use the tambourine, it's just ching, ching, ching, ching. When you play the tambourine, boy, the spirit is upon you when you can play it. So shout out to Hayley and grandma this morning. And shout out to Kim as well. Kim messaged in to say, good morning, I play the steel drums and I'm performing in a concert tonight.

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I'm pastor and author Tom Nelson, and in my new podcast, God's Work, we're going to completely change how you think about your job. 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

One Life by Tame T and Da Capo here on the Saturday Breakfast Show. It's 9 minutes to nine this morning. All right. So, I'm flattered because my wife has messaged in. And my wife has said, she said, I've always wanted to play the drums since I was young. To be honest, as my husband plays the drums very well, debatable, but thank you. I should just take lessons off of him. You should. But if you want to be the best player in the world, then I guess maybe I'm not the right person to go to. Maybe our father in heaven is. But anyway, moving on swiftly. Thank you to my lovely wife. She also says Hayley's grandma is making a joyful noise unto the Lord. Yes. Yes, she is. And I found someone else that's making a joyful noise unto the Lord. Yvonne from Leeds. She says, good morning. I play the tambourine and it's how I've learned to play the drums and still learning. I also learned to play the bass guitar. And that's Yvonne from Leeds. So Yvonne is kind of doing it all. She's doing the tambourine, the drums. She knows the bass guitar. Yvonne from Leeds, I want you to tell me what's next. What is next on your musical journey? So thank you so much to all of you that have messaged in. Please continue to do so on 0303 040 0111. I'm just so excited because I'm looking.

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2: Hello, I'm Naina Menna. Andy Burnham has been cleared to run for selection in the Makerfield by-election. Labour's ruling body, the National Executive Committee, has given him permission to put his name forward. He needs to win that and become an MP to then be in a position to challenge Sir Keir Starmer for the leadership. And more than £4 million is being spent on the policing of two major demonstrations in central London. Armoured vehicles, horses, dogs, drones and helicopters are being brought in to help avoid clashes between Tommy Robinson's Unite the Kingdom march and the pro-Palestine Nakba Day rally. And finally, the Bishop of London is christening London Fire Brigade's new fireboats as they enter service on the Thames. Dame Sarah Mullally says firefighters provide vital protection across the capital and calls it a privilege to bless the boats, which will help crews respond to emergencies and keep Londoners safe. And you're up to date.
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1: Good morning. What a tune to wake you up to this morning. Meant for Me by Stanley Brown. And we've had so much fun already this morning. But I want you to focus in a little bit because we're going to be talking about what you've seen this week that's caught your eye. So I want you to think about it because we're going to track back and talk about this later on in the show. So what have you seen this week that has caught your attention? It might be online, it might be in the news, it might have been something on the roadside. I don't know, but I want to hear from you. So think about it. We'll come back to this after this.

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0: That was Grateful by Jesse Ayo this morning on the Saturday Breakfast Show. Such a smooth tune. I absolutely love it. I love the sample on the back of that one as well. And this week has been Mental Health Awareness Week. Okay, so the charity Mind has been sharing the message that great mental health care isn't just clinical, but it's human. And this struck a chord with me and made me think of some of the most inspiring humans we've had on the station, sharing advice and testimonies about their mental health journey. And this morning, I'm going to be sharing them with you. So don't go anywhere. Stay locked in, because I think this is something that we all need to hear.
1: Well, me, if you continue in a sin that grace can abound of matter. Fill up half the money and the riches and the ladies is big.
2: Holy fire, burn it away.
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1: God forbid.
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0: That was Lord I Run to You by the Sunday Service Choir and Dapo. You're listening to the Saturday Breakfast Show. All right. Cool. So, I was thinking, how do you address or broach this very topic? And it's not easy. Mental health isn't something that people find easy to talk about. But we're going to talk about it today. So, you know, it's Mental Health Awareness Week. And I've got a story from an inspiring woman who you may know as Bus Auntie, okay? So her videos constantly go viral online as she stands in front of double-decker buses filming them as they go past. Sometimes I feel like she's kind of very close. But, you know, she's gone viral with it. And Premier Gospel's presenter, Esther and Chantel, spoke to her about these videos earlier this year and where they also discovered that viral kind of bus auntie is also a mental health nurse. So I want you to just listen to this.
1: Oh, well, since I came to this country, oh yes. During those times when loneliness will kick in, when you are away from family, from my dad, from my mom, those days, Premier Radio was the only thing for me at the time. I never knew I'd even sit with you guys and talk about Premier Radio. Oh. This life is kind of just go round, really, isn't it? Mm. I will listen to Premier Radio, and even at night, when I'm sad, when I'm lonely, when I'm happy, I love Premier Radio. Mm. I love the songs because they have some great songs. I don't want to say this one is the best, this one is the best, because they are different Christian songs that will really encourage you and also will lift up your soul, even when you are down.
0: So that is Bus Auntie, also known as Auntie Bemi, okay? And she sat down with Esther and Chantel from Premier Gospel, and that's us sharing a snippet of her personal journey with mental health and how Premier Radio played a part in supporting her during the most difficult of times. So now you may have a similar story of how this station has helped you get through a difficult season. And so I want you to let us know. I want you to WhatsApp me on 0303-040-1111. You can send me a message. You can send me a voice note. But let me know how this station has helped you get through difficult times. And you know what? It doesn't have to even be this station. It can be a family member. It can be a friend. It can even just be a random act of kindness that has helped you get through a difficult circumstance. So WhatsApp me on 0303-040-1111.

Once upon a time, there was a radio show hosted by a girl who loved gospel music. And each day she... Maybe I'll finish that story another time, but for now, I'm inviting you to join me every single weekday from 10 a.m. to 1 p.m. on the daytime show with me, Chantel. Can't wait to see you there.

0: That was Holy Water by Obed. You guys know me, you know Obed is my favorite. So shout out to the man Obed. It's 26 minutes past nine. And we heard earlier from Auntie Bemi, popularly known as Bus Auntie, as she kind of gave her story that, you know, during difficult times, Premier Gospel Radio is what got her through. The music we played, the presenters, the voices, the guests, the interactions. And, you know, it's funny because, you know, we talk about, and what I asked you actually was, you know, give me a time when the station has got you through something difficult, and maybe a friend or maybe a family member or a random act of kindness from a stranger. And Hazel has just messaged in, and Hazel's messaged in to give a shout out to her friend Sonia, who is going to be ordained today at the Pentecostal Church in Homerton. And she said, just wanted to give a shout out as she embarks on her ministerial journey. Our Lord and God has set her on this path. Blessings to all. And it just made me think, because sometimes, you know, even though Sonia's about to do something fantastic and get ordained, you know, the enemy tries to kind of weave his way in and make us think all these different thoughts. And what Sonia's just done there, what Hazel's just done there for Sonia is in essence to say, you got this. You know, the Lord has ordained you to be on this path, right? And so that's Hazel being a friend and encouraging someone. Now, Sonia might not be going through a difficult time, but that's encouragement. And so, you know, I want us to kind of look at this next segment here, because it's time for some advice. And we're sharing the testimonies, but the best thing is always to give people advice, because there are some things that you may have gone through that you can give me advice on, and I can give you advice on, and someone else can give advice on. And so it's time to get, you know, some advice, some powerful advice from gospel singer Volney Morgan. And this is the advice he gave when he came into the studio.
1: There's two things that you will hear. You will hear and you will listen. And the difference between hearing something and listening to something is listening requires you to give your attention to a thing. Hearing, you can just go past something and you can hear something. And you ever go into like a Tesco's and you hear the music in the background playing and you walk out and you start singing that thing and you're like, how did this even start getting in, playing in my head, and why am I singing it? And going back to what I was saying on Sunday was, we have to be careful who we're listening to, who we're giving our attention to, and also what we hear. Because sometimes we're on the way to whatever assignment we're doing or going through life, and we hear certain things, and we have to be careful that we do not allow it to hold seed or lay seed in our hearts. Mm. Because if we're not careful, we will allow those things that we hear and we will keep on hearing them, and they will dictate of the outcome of where we are going. So sometimes people say bad things, and you know, you having a heart where you're like, you know what, I'm just trying to do my own thing. But if you're not careful and you allow these things to continue to hold seed in your heart, what you'll then start doing is start doing little things like, you know what, I'm going to prove a point. I'm going to show them, everybody who said I was going to be a failure, watch me. And now you're doing it from the wrong place, a wrong heart posture. So you have to be careful what you listen to, and you have to be careful what you hear. And always remember to go back to God and say, God, just like David said, create in me a clean heart and renew a right spirit in me. You have to always renew that spirit, always renew that heart. So if there's one thing I would say at the start of this year, be careful what you listen to and who you listen to, and make sure it's something that edifies and feeds your soul.

Son, God inspires me. When I look at you and I see how he has formed and how he has shaped and how he has made you to look just like me, to have my very likeness, it reminds me that I look just like my Father in heaven, and I'm in his likeness and his image.

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That was Joy. Joy by Nikki Siriki here on the Saturday breakfast show this morning. You know, I feel like we need to keep this going. Keep this vibe up because I'm loving this tune. That tune really just, it brings joy to my heart. It really does. So we've been talking today and we've been talking about Mental Health Awareness Week, okay? And Volney Morgan, I played that little clip there, that segment from when he was on the show, and he spoke about what you listen to, what you allow to be your, what you in essence allow to be your daily word. And I know there's so many people that what they allow their ears to listen to affects them. And it affects them in a negative way a lot of the time. And so that's why sometimes we have to be careful of which opinions you listen to. You have to be careful of what you listen to, what you watch on the TV. The ears and the eyes are the gates. They're the gateways to you, to your soul. They're the gateways to your spirit. And you have to be so careful, right? And that's why the word says, you know, when I was a child, you know, I did childish things. But now that I'm a man, now that I'm mature, I put away those childish things. And growing in Christ is putting away those things that aren't edifying to your spirit. Putting away those things that bring problems, that bring anxiety, that bring stress. You know, the Bible says that we are peculiar people. We are fearfully and wonderfully made. We are a royal priesthood, right? And so what I always say to some people is, why listen to the advice or opinions of those that don't say what the word says? And one of the ministers in my church, she always says, it's not her saying it, but it's the word. And she says, don't listen to me. Read the word and find out for yourself. So I didn't have this planned to kind of pray, but I want to pray right now because I feel like I need to, and people and you that are listening, you need to hear that the Lord loves us. And no matter what it is that goes on in our mind, we have to allow him to be the author and finisher of our faith. We have to allow him to start that process of us renewing our minds. So dear Lord Heavenly Father, I just thank you. I thank you for this time where we've been able to listen to people express themselves and be open with their mental health. And Father, we know that the enemy wants us to be silent. The enemy wants us to be like that island all by ourselves. But when we are weak, you are strong. So Father, I pray in the mighty name of Jesus that anyone that is experiencing mental health difficulties, Father, I pray that they come to you. I pray that they open up their heart to you. I pray that they listen to wise counsel. I pray in the mighty name of Jesus that you put them before people who truly care, people who will advise them to follow you. So Father, in the name of Jesus, we pray against suicide. We pray against all the things in life that will push us in a direction that we don't want to go in. So Father, I thank you. I thank you for those, Lord God, who are there to protect us, those that are there to serve us. The NHS, I thank you for the many services. But Father, I thank you because you are a good God. It wasn't me that decided to do this topic. Father, I believe that this came from you. And I believe that this is going to touch someone out there in need. So Father, I thank you. I pray in the mighty name of Jesus that through today, not through my words, not through the words of Volney Morgan or Auntie Bemi, but Father, through you, through what is in your word, in your scripture, I pray that someone is going to experience relief today. Someone is going to experience freedom today. Someone is going to see those chains in their life broken. Someone is going to see the chains in the lives of their family and their friends broken. And in the mighty name of Jesus, someone is going to be set free. So Father, I thank you. This I pray in Jesus' name. Amen.

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I'm pastor and author Tom Nelson, and in my new podcast, God's Work, we're going to completely change how you think about your job. 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

Well, it's been a fun show today, right? I mean, we've learned about musical instruments and tambourine playing, which I'm excited to hear. And we've also kind of discussed mental health and how our Lord and Savior is the true keeper of our mind. So that is it from me today. I just want to give God thanks for every opportunity I get to be here to give him praise and glory, but every opportunity I give to spend time with you. So until next time, it's been a pleasure. And I'll see you next week. Next up, Daytimes with Hannah Lovejoy.

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1: Hello, I'm Naina Mena. Labour's ruling body has given Andy Burnham permission to run in the Makerfield by-election. The Mayor of Greater Manchester would still need to be selected as the local party's candidate, but has already received support from major Labour figures. If he becomes an MP, he could challenge Sir Keir Starmer to a leadership contest. Also, police say they're launching an unprecedented operation in London to try stop rival protesters clashing. A £4.5 million operation will be in force as both a Tommy Robinson-backed event and a pro-Palestinian rally take place this afternoon. And finally, a Bible-inspired diet is gaining attention online, with Christian influencers promoting biblical eating focused on eating foods like fish, vegetables and sourdough bread. Supporters, including Kayla Bundy, say it's strengthened her relationship with God. And you're up to date.
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Tab Worship with War, We Are Rising on Premier Gospel. Good morning, family. You are listening to Saturday Daytimes with me, Hannah Lovejoy. It's just after 10 a.m. on Saturday, the 16th of May. I'm so glad to be with you this morning. And shout out to Jonathan for setting up our day correctly with the breakfast show. How good was it? We're going to keep that same energy this morning with more great music, encouragement, and in a little while, we're going to be talking about who is your favorite gospel artist? So I'm going to leave you with that question and you can start thinking about it now. And this next song is all about having gratitude.

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You know what? Blanca is my favourite gospel artist. I feel like she can sing in so many different genres and all of her music is just, it's a bop, it's a vibe, and it glorifies God. Like, that song is all about waiting with expectation for God to give us blessing. So I don't know about you, but I feel encouraged after hearing that this morning. And family, if you are looking for your daily dose of encouragement, the Spirit Charge is coming up really soon. This has been designed to just help you take a moment in your day to stop what you're doing and reflect. It's a little bit of word, a little bit of reflection, and that's coming up really, really

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1: Hello, my name is Sabrina Glenn, Women's Ministry Leader at Ark North London Church, and this is your Spirit Charge for today. I want to remind you today to steward your God-given dreams until they become tangible. When we look at the life of Joseph, God gave him a dream in his youth, but he went through many trials before it came to pass. His brothers rejected him, and he was wrongly accused and imprisoned. Genesis 39:19-20. It could have felt like the dream would never happen, and sometimes that's like us, walking through valleys where it seems like we'll never reach the mountaintop. But Joseph remained faithful. He kept a good attitude, honored God, and gave his best wherever he was. Even in prison, he found favor, Genesis 39:22-23. And while his dream wasn't fulfilled yet, he still helped others. Let us do the same. Steward our dreams and support others in theirs. God is working, even in the process. Lord, help us not to lose sight of your purpose. Bring our God-given dreams to life.
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Tide Tribute with Same God, reminding us this morning that our God is the same yesterday, today and forever on Premier Gospel. You're locked in to Saturday Daytimes with me, Hannah Lovejoy. And family, earlier I mentioned the question, who is your favourite gospel artist? And I said that Blanca is my favourite gospel artist, and she is. But I will also say that Tide Tribute is one of my favourite artists as well. I feel like whenever I listen to his music, I'm so encouraged and energised after hearing his songs. And I will also say that the best concert I've ever been to is a Tide Tribute concert. It was a few years ago now in New York City, and it was just the best experience I've ever had in a concert, in a gospel environment as well. And it was so good. Like, imagine you went to a church service, a conference, and like an all-night praise event, all wrapped up into one evening. It was so good. And I just felt so encouraged, and like, I just felt really good when I left the experience. And I just, yeah, like, you know, people in the audience brought their tambourines. Like, it was a full on praise party for a few hours. It was a great time. And for that reason, Tide Tribute is really up there in being one of my favorite gospel artists. So family, I would love to know, who is your favorite gospel artist? It could be because you've seen them live. It could be that their music encourages you and blesses your heart. Let me know on WhatsApp on 0303040111.

0: with Grace and Mercy on Premier Gospel. This is Saturday Daytimes with me, Hannah Lovejoy, and every week at this time, family, we take a second to pray. So we just come before you, Lord, and say thank you. Thank you for this new day. Thank you for meeting us right where we are. And Lord, we just pray that as we go through this weekend, we would encounter you. We would feel your presence near to us in the big moments and in the small moments, from driving in the car through to sitting at the dinner table with our families. And Lord, in Deuteronomy 6 verse 5, it says, "You shall love the Lord your God with all your heart, with all your soul, and with all your strength." So we pray that this afternoon and this morning, Lord, that through this day, we would love you with all of our heart, all of our soul, and all of our strength, and that you would receive that as an offering, and that you would just be with us in everything that we do today. In Jesus' name, we pray. Amen, amen, and amen.
1: I couldn't always see it. I couldn't always sense it.

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1: I don't need a tag.

Pastor E. Dewey Smith with Lead Me, Guide Me on Premier Gospel. And how wonderful is it to be reminded that we don't need to lean on our own strength or our own understanding, but we can just call out to the Lord and He will make a way and He will show us what to do in all things and at all times. I'm so encouraged after hearing that, family, and I hope you are as well. This next song is also going to fuel your faith this morning. It's a reminder that we serve a big, big God.

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KB and No Big Deal with Praise on Premier Gospel. On the way soon, we're going to be playing the Two Bless Challenge. And today we've got Adam Brooks joining us from The Sunday Show. And you can best believe there is more great gospel music to encourage you coming up as well. This next song is a reminder that you've got joy this morning.

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1: Hello, I'm Naina Mena. The Labour Party's starting its selection process ahead of the Makerfield by-election. If Andy Burnham's picked and he wins to become an MP, it could signal a looming challenge to Sir Keir Starmer's leadership. And a huge policing operation is taking place in London as tens of thousands are expected to take part in two protests in the city. A Tommy Robinson-led Unite the Kingdom rally and a pro-Palestinian Nakba Day event are being held. And finally, on Friday, President Trump said that Chinese President Xi is giving very serious consideration to the release of Pastor Ezra Jin. Jin was arrested in October for his role in leading the underground Zion Church in Beijing. His daughter, Grace Jin Drexel, who is calling for her father's release, has publicly thanked Trump in a social media video. And you're up to date.
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2: 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Is there anyone?

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0: you can come with your failures, that don't disqualify you from getting a blessing. 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
1: Glorilla, Maverick City, Kira Sheard and Chandler Moore with Rain Down On Me on Premier Gospel. You're listening to Saturday Daytimes with me, Hannah Lovejoy. It's just after 11 a.m. It's Saturday the 16th of May. And family, we're going to be playing the Two Blessed Challenge in this hour of the show with Adam Brooks from Sunday Mornings. And he's going to be telling us about a song that makes him feel blessed, sharing some clues, and then together we're going to try and figure out what this song is. But before that, here is a song that you can turn up loud and sing as a declaration that today is the day the Lord has made.
2: One, turn it up. Yeah.

0: I Really Love You from E. Daniels on Premier Gospel. You're listening to Saturday Daytimes with me, Hannah Lovejoy. We're playing the Two Blessed Challenge with Adam Brooks this morning, and he's joining us, telling us about a song that makes him feel blessed, sharing some clues, and together we're going to try and figure out what this song is. So here is the first clue from Adam, which is why this song makes him feel blessed.
1: 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I'm playing the Two Blessed Challenge on Saturday Daytimes. This song makes me feel blessed because it reminds me that God's presence is bigger than my fear. Every time I hear it, I'm reminded that I'm not walking through life on my own, that God is with me, and that I don't have to be anxious about what I'm facing. It brings peace to my heart and builds my faith, especially in moments when things feel uncertain.
0: So that was your first clue for the Two Blessed Challenge today from Adam. Do you have any guesses as to what this song could be that makes Adam feel blessed? Send me your guesses to WhatsApp on 03030401111.

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0: Sunday with Say Lord on Premier Gospel. This is Saturday Daytimes with me, Hannah Lovejoy, and we're playing the Too Blessed Challenge with Adam Brooks. He's been telling us about a song that makes him feel blessed, and the first clue he shared was that this song brings peace to his heart and reminds him that God is with him. This next clue for you is three words to describe the song.
1: Three words that describe this song are faith, courage, and reassurance.
0: Those were your three words for today's Too Blessed Challenge from Adam Brooks. Do you have any guesses as to what this song could be that makes him feel blessed? Keep your guesses coming in to the WhatsApp on 03030 40 11 11.

0: Anatoria within the middle on Premier Gospel. This is Saturday Daytimes with me, Hannah Lovejoy. We're playing the Two Blessed Challenge this morning with Adam Brooks. He's telling us about a song that makes him feel blessed, sharing some clues, and together we're trying to figure out what this song is. So far, he said this song brings peace to his heart and it reminds him that God is with him. And he also said that this song is about faith, courage, and reassurance. If you need another clue, here is a clue from Adam about the artist.
1: This artist leads a vibrant, energetic, and would I say youthful choir, and their music blends powerful worship with contemporary gospel, making you want to both reflect and praise at the same time.
0: After hearing that clue, do you have any more guesses as to what this song could be or who this song could be by? Keep your guesses coming in to the WhatsApp on 0303040111.

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10: Colleen, Joy, Toby, Kofi, Marsha, Mercy, Peace, Tolu, Olu, Daniel, Leroy, Samuel, and Karen. I know it's been a while. It's time to come home.

Vonnie Morgan with a mashup of After All and Everlasting God on Premier Gospel. You're locked in to Saturday Daytimes with me, Hannah Lovejoy, and we've been playing the Two Blessed Challenge this morning with Adam Brooks. He's been telling us about a song that makes him feel blessed, and he shared some clues, and we're trying to figure out what this song is. So far, he's told us that this song brings peace to his heart and reminds him that God is with him. He described the song as a song of faith, courage, and reassurance, and he said that the artist leads a vibrant choir. If you need one more clue, here is a few seconds of the song. That was your final clue for today's Two Blessed Challenge. Does that song sound familiar to you? Lock in your final answers by sending me a WhatsApp with your guess on 03030401111, and we'll be revealing the answer really, really

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2: 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You're locked in to Saturday Daytimes with me, Hannah Lovejoy, and we've been playing the Two Blessed Challenge this morning with Adam Brooks, and he's been telling us about a song that makes him feel blessed, sharing some clues, and now he's about to reveal the answer. So are you ready to see if you were right this morning, family? Here you go.
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9: Hello, I'm Nyan Mena. People have started arriving for two big rallies in central London on a day the Metropolitan Force is putting 4,000 officers onto the streets. It's estimated around 50,000 will attend Tommy Robinson's Unite the Kingdom event and 30,000 the pro-Palestine Nakba Day rally. Also, Andy Burnham has cleared a key hurdle in his return to Westminster after Labour's ruling body approved his bid to stand in the Makerfield by-election. It comes amid growing political tension inside the party, with senior figures including Angela Rayner and Wes Streeting also seen as potential contenders. Susie Stride, a former Labour councillor, tells Premier Christian News the country does not need a new Prime Minister. And finally, on Wednesday, Whoopi Goldberg was seen criticising people who save seats in church. During a live discussion, Goldberg says worshippers should arrive on time instead of relying on others to hold seats. And you're up to date.
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0: 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You're listening to Saturday Daytimes with me, Hannah Lovejoy. It's just after 12 p.m. It's Saturday the 16th of May. And family, I'm so glad you're here. Wherever you are and whatever you're doing, you best believe there is some great music coming up in this hour that is going to uplift your spirit and maybe even cause you to have a praise party in your lunch break. And there is a word of encouragement really soon from Falabi Newell as well. But before that, here's a reminder about how great it is to be on the Jesus team.
1: Now I'm on Jesus' team. I'm in the church, all screaming out Jesus, say Jesus till a demon leave. You ain't never seen a demon scream. I just wanna make a demon leave. 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I'm in the church, all screaming out till a demon leave. 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I just wanna make a demon leave.

0: time. Recited the truth, you know, man, signed to the Trinity team.
1: Yes.
0: Got blessed with the word of God, my hard back. Boo-boo. Came with a beam.
1: I'm seeking
0: Jesus. Trust in that name, there's freedom.
1: Trust me.
0: Stand on the word of God, he can walk on water, and him, man's leaning.

0: I'm on Jesus' team. 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
1: Leave me alone. 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Please leave me alone. Before I start casting out these demons, please leave me alone. 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Got it flooded, flooded, flooded, flooded, flooded, flooded,

Jackie Hill Perry with Leave Me Alone on Premier Gospel. Family, we just want to take a moment to acknowledge you and to also apologize. Earlier this year, we moved out of the Surrey area and into Birmingham. And with this, we also moved from DAB to DAB Plus, which meant that some radios were no longer compatible with our station. And we just want to say that we're really sorry that we didn't communicate this sooner. And we know that it can be frustrating to lose access to us. And so to rectify this, we've been giving away some radios this week. And I just wanted to update you and tell you that all those radios have now been claimed. But please do keep listening to Premier Gospel, because one, your continued support does mean so much to us, and there may be more radios given away in the future. So again, we just want to say a huge sorry and thank you for your continued support for this ministry.

What's happening, people? It's your boy Akil Henry. 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Yes, I play the very best in jazz from around the world, whether it's fusion, smooth, straight ahead, it all gets played right here on the show. 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

Imo Blaze with Holy Father on Premier Gospel. Family, did you hear a bit of the Lord's Prayer in that song? Because I definitely did and I loved it. On the way soon, you're going to be hearing a word of encouragement from Falavi Newell. But before that, here's a reminder that there's no one like our God.

0: Rebla, Anike and T-Babs with No One Else playing on your radio. 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
2: One of my favorite scripture is 2 Corinthians 3:18. I try to quote it as much as I can because perhaps maybe it's because of the season I'm in. The past 2-3 years, that's what I've been sensing and that's what I've been thriving for or pushing for. It says, but we all with unveiled faces, beholding as in a glass the glory of the Lord, are being transformed into that same image. And true transformation for me is getting to behold God's glory. You behold God's glory in His presence. So essentially what that means for me is as long as we pursue God, as long as we push to knowing God more and more, then we become more like Him. And so when you become more like God, it means there's less anxiety. You're less prideful. You're more humble. You're more kind. You're more respectful. You find peace. You find joy. All of the many things that come with becoming more and more like God. So I think that's the scripture I'll share with anyone who is listening right now. Just push to desire to dwell in God's presence more and more. And in the process of desiring His presence, you become more like Him and you're being transformed to, you know, gradually. It's a gradual process. And so it shows in how you express everything else.

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I can't wait to share this time with you. Bless.

Dietrich Haddon and Voices of Unity with Chainbreaker on Premier Gospel. How great is that reminder this afternoon that we serve a God who's a chainbreaker and a redeemer. And this next song is really an offering, a moment of worship to the Lord. So take these next few minutes, if you can, to just listen to the song and just have a moment with God in your day of just giving your praises to Him and trying to draw closer to Him.

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Marie with Favour on Premier Gospel. You've been listening to Saturday Daytimes with me, Hannah Lovejoy. And family, you know what I'm going to say. I've had so much fun with you today. This is my favourite part of the week and I'm so grateful to be able to spend every single Saturday with you. Make sure you keep it locked right here on Premier Gospel. Kwesi, the chaplain's up next and you know he's got a great show lined up for you. And then you've got Sandeep Louise and Theo Manderson this evening as well, and with the grace of God, I'll be back with you on Monday at 10 a.m. for daytimes as I sit in for Chantel. And until then, family, take care, God bless, and have a good weekend.

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11: Hello, I'm Naina Mena. People have started arriving for two big rallies in central London on the day the Metropolitan Force is putting 4,000 officers onto the street. It's estimated around 50,000 will attend Tommy Robinson's Unite the Kingdom event and 30,000 the pro-Palestine Nakba Day rally. Meanwhile, Andy Burnham has cleared a key hurdle in his return to Westminster after Labour's ruling body approved his bid to stand in the Makerfield by-election. It comes amid growing political tension inside the party, with senior figures including Angela Rayner and Wes Streeting also seen as contenders for the top job. Susie Stride, a former Labour councillor and a Christian, tells Premier the country does not need a new Prime Minister. And finally, the Pope's going to France later this year in what will be his second trip to an EU country outside of Italy. The Vatican says the four-day visit will run between the 25th and the 28th of September. And you're up to date.
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On this one, man, the Lord will make a way somehow, no lies told. Doesn't he just, doesn't he always, my Saturday same. What's up, what's up? You're listening to Premier Gospel, the voice of UK Gospel. Just gone one here on the Saturday afternoon show. Well, a little bit past one now, actually. And you're locked into Premier Gospel, of course, with me, your host, Kwesi, a.k.a. your boy, Mr. Joy, a.k.a. Quest the Chaplain. I'm your host with the most, playing you the latest and greatest and some golden oldies too, just for you right here. Good music galore from 1 till 4. I got you, my Saturday saint. I got you indeed. I'm going to pray in a couple of songs time to kick us off in this hour of the show properly. And I want to have a little chat with you, a little chaplain's chat with you in a couple of moments time, if you want to say it like that. I want to share with you what I've been dealing with, going through, getting through my week this week before, of course, I play for you some great music that's going to encourage you, going to lift your spirits and increase the sense of joy. I can't wait to do it, man. It's Saturday, my people. I'm gassed. And I hope you're feeling a little gassed too. Sometimes when things are looking a little bit shaky, you just have to believe. That's what this next song is all about.

Shout out to Jason Nelson, Madison Ryan Ward with this one playing for you on Premier Gospel Radio. It's called Made New. And I hope that tune is one you're going to get in your playlist expeditiously. You're listening to Premier Gospel, the voice of UK Gospel. My name is Kwesi, your host with the most, playing the latest and greatest and some golden oldies too. And we are near enough, quarter of past one here. We are a quarter of the way through the show, and I'm so excited to have you here with me today. I'm going to be taking you through to the late afternoon, right? So I've got you from 1 till 4. Stay tuned with me throughout. It's going to be a good show indeed. I want to pray now for you, my Saturday Saint, to really kick off the show properly. I always like to start off this hour with the Lord's Prayer. You know, I like to make it simple and do it right. So if you would join me, my Saturday Saint, I would be so privileged. Heavenly Father, I want to take this time to pray. Our Father, who art in heaven, hallowed be your name. Your kingdom come, Lord. Your will be done on earth as it is in heaven. Lord, we pray, give us this day our daily bread and forgive us for our trespasses as we forgive those who trespass against us. And Lord, we pray you lead us not into temptation, but deliver us from evil. For yours is the kingdom, the power and the glory forever and ever. Amen. Got a song for you right now, my Saturday Saint. It's going to speak of how great your God is and my God is too.

Once upon a time, there was a radio show hosted by a girl who loved gospel music. And each day she... Maybe I'll finish that story another time, but for now, I'm inviting you to join me every single weekday from 10 a.m. to 1 p.m. on the daytime show with me, Chantel. Can't wait to see you there.

Yeah, man. A lot of time for this one. Big shout out to Nafi Mar with B-Dalve Removed. Don't remove yourself from your listening position wherever you are right now. Whether you're sat down, stood up, ironing, hoovering, driving, walking, whatever you're doing, don't click off Premier Gospel just yet, because I've got you from 1 till 4, my Saturday Saint. You're listening to Premier Gospel, the voice of UK Gospel. My name is Kwesi, and I'm so glad to have you here with me today. I hope you're having a blessed week, by the way, and I hope you're having a wonderful weekend too. Listen, family, I've got to tell you, I've got to say a huge sorry. You know why? Because earlier this year, we moved out of the Surrey area and into Birmingham as well. We're moving across the nation now. And we also moved from DAB to DAB+, meaning that some of your radios are not even compatible anymore. I know. And we're sorry we didn't communicate this sooner. We know how frustrating it is to lose access to us. And that's why we were giving out some radios for you. We want to say that the radios may have gone, all right, but we might be giving out a few more radios in the new future, in the near future. So please do keep your ear out. We're going to be giving out some more radios in the future that's going to hopefully help you guys stay connected, all right? That's what we want you to do. We want you to stay locked and loaded to Premier Gospel. Of course, we love it and we hope you love it too. My Saturday Saint, remember, God will prevail. He always, always comes through. That's what this next song is going to remind you.

evening, good morning, good night, good afternoon, whatever time of day it is, I greet you in the mighty and wonderful and powerful and tremendous name of Jesus. My name is Theo Manderson, and Akwaba to the Theo Manderson Show. 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We forget about what's going on in the world, and we just focus on Christ. 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Ciao.

Karen Clark shared with I'll Be Right There. That's a song playing for you here on Premier Gospel Radio. I'm Kwesi and I'm the host of your Saturday afternoon show. Hope you're having a wonderful week so far and a great weekend too. My Saturday say ain't. Listen, you might not even be at home chilling. You might not even be on the road. You might not even be running some errands. You might be at the healing conference at the Methodist Central Hall in Westminster right now today, because today is the day, Saturday, where the Healing Conference 2026 is taking place. Yeah, that's the event where Dr. Ben Pugh of Cliff College is speaking today, all right? There might still be time to go grab a ticket. You might have to jump online. If you go to premier.org.uk, you might /healing, sorry. So premier.org.uk/healing. You might still be able to grab a ticket, all right? So just have a little check. But if you're there already, I hope you're enjoying it. Do you get it? You might be in a service right now, so you might want to click off the radio and just tune in. But whatever you're doing, I hope you're having a good weekend and a good week so far, man. I'm just here to bless you, uplift your spirit and fill you with some joy. And that's why I got the music I'm going to play for you right now. This one is from one of my favorite African artists for sure that we play here on the radio. And then I got a couple more tunes to play for you in this hour before we go anywhere. I do want to have a little chat with you, though, because my week has been a little bit tough. I ain't going to lie. And I might need your help, Saturday Saints. I might need your help. Stay tuned. This is Premier Gospel, the voice of UK Gospel. And we've got some wonderful gospel music.

Add me in there too, though. Add me in there too. James Thompson with Need a Little Prayer. That's the song playing for you here on Premier Gospel Radio. My name is Kwesi. Thank you for tuning in to the show today, my Saturday Saint. And I'm being so serious when I say this. Add me in. You know that there, yeah? Need a Little Prayer. Add me in because I need your prayers too, my Saturday Saint. It's been a rough week for me, man. I've been feeling so ill. I'm not even going to lie to you. I feel like I've had to cross, or even not even cross, but crawl across the finish line, man. I've been ill, man. So, yeah, I've been fighting a good fight on so many levels this week, man. I've been dealing with a lot. Like, you know when life just gets on top of you? Yeah, like, life has been stressful just this past couple of weeks. And it's been good, like, a lot of good stuff, but just stressful, man. I've been dealing with it. It's been tough. It's been rough. I'm not going to lie. So, yeah, my Saturday saying, if you go into your prayer closet, man, you're getting your prayer book open, you're going to talk to your Lord Jesus Christ, please remember me in there too. I need it. I need the encouragement as much as I'm here to encourage you. We all need each other. You know what I'm saying? Hey, my Saturday said, I hope you're having a blessed Saturday so far, man. I got some more gospel music to play for you. And this next song is a beautiful song, man. This song is going to speak to that aspect of God, that he's the lifter, right? He's the lifter of the lowly. He's the one that fills us with encouragement, with strength, with joy and with faith. So this next one is for you. And it's for me too. So I want you to enjoy this one with me. This one is a great one. Enjoy this one on Saturday soon.

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Mariah Carey and the Clark Sisters with Jesus I Do. Nice one to lead us up to the end of this hour of the show. Got one more to play from you from one of my favorite UK hip-hop and R&B artists in the gospel scene. I can't wait to drop that one for you for sure. But I do want to say, stick around here on Premier Gospel right through into the 2 o'clock hour. We're going to be jumping into the Word of God. We're going to be trying to catch some revelation. I can't wait to share with you the scripture of the week for this week. So get your Bibles ready, grab a friend, grab a biscuit, grab a drink, and whatever it takes for you to feel comfortable and ready to receive from the Word of God, do it. Get it.

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0: peace.
1: Danny Gokey's got peace. I've got peace in my spirit too, and I'm hoping you have peace too, my Saturday Saint. You're listening to Premier Gospel, the voice of UK gospel. And this is the Saturday afternoon show with me, Questy, your host, with the most, playing you the latest and greatest and some golden oldies too. Thank you for joining me, my Saturday Saint. I hope you're having the most wonderful weekend and the most blessed week so far. I want to play some music for you today that's going to encourage you. It's going to lift your spirit. It's going to fill you with joy. And of course, this is the Catching Revelation hour of the show where we're going to be playing for you some... Not playing some music for you. You see, I'm going mad now. Not playing music for you. We're going to be jumping into the Word of God. Of course, we're going to be playing music for you. This is what we do all the time here on Premier Gospel. We're going to be jumping into the Word of God. We're going to be looking at our scripture for the week, for this week, which is 1 Timothy verse 4 and 12, which says, don't let anyone look down on you because you are young, but set an example for the believers in speech, in conduct, in love, in faith, and in purity. We're going to be talking observation, application, and some prayer too, just for you. So why don't you join me as we do that throughout this hour of the show. Don't go anywhere, man. Stay tuned with me here on Premier Gospel, man. I got a couple of tunes to lift your spirit for sure. And this next one is going to encourage you. I promise you that.

CC Winans, the legend with At The Cross, playing for you here on Premier Gospel Radio. My name is Kwesi. Thank you for tuning into the Premier Gospel Saturday afternoon show today. I'm super blessed to have you, and I hope you feel as blessed to have me in your ears on the radio, wherever you're listening from today. I feel blessed. I hope you're blessed too. We've got some more gospel music to play for you in this hour of the show. And by the way, we're around quarter past about now. It's getting there. Quarter past two here on the Saturday afternoon show. And we're going to be talking some scripture as we go through into the rest of this show. We're going to be reading from 1 Timothy verse 4. I've got some great practical application for you today. But I do want to mention this because you may not even know, all right? We're aware, all right, that we moved out of the Surrey area earlier this year, right? But we may not have communicated that so clearly. So our bad, my bad, super sorry. Forgive me. Please forgive me. And we also moved from DAB to DAB Plus, meaning that some of your radios are not even compatible anymore. So you may have lost us a little bit there. And we're really sorry we didn't communicate this sooner. We know how frustrating it could be to lose access to us. And actually, that's why in the last couple of weeks, you may have missed it, but we were giving out some radios to people that lived in the London area if you listened on DAB in your home. That competition's done out. Yeah, it's gone. Finished. Finito. However, we may be giving away more radios in the future. So please do keep your ear out and please do continue to listen to Premier Gospel Radio. We truly, truly support your listening ears and your support. Got a song for you right now from two legends of the gospel scene, all right? Well, there might be more legends now. You know what I'm saying? Like, the legend scene kind of changes as time goes on. Anyway, this song is a blessing and I hope it blesses you.

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Yep, yes, sir. I definitely needed that song this week. I felt like my prayer the entirety of this week, boy. Lord, get me out of this funk. Ugh. Morgan Starner with Funk playing for you here on Premier Gospel Radio. My name is Kwesi. I'm your host with the most, playing you the latest and greatest since I'm going to Oldies 2, especially in this 2 o'clock hour. It's Catching Revelation Hour, where we read from the Word of God and try to catch some revelation. Scripture of the week for this week comes from 1 Timothy verse 4, 12, and it says, "Don't let anyone look down on you because you are young, but set an example for the believers in speech, in conduct, in love, in faith, and in purity." The beauty of this verse here is clearly Paul talking to a church right at the time that would have had a youthfulness about them, not necessarily along in their faith, all right? So not necessarily established in their faith for a long time or even in age. Paul was still encouraging them to set an example for believers in speech, conduct, love, faith, and purity. And so while this is about youth, this is actually a message for us all. And I do want to specify and say this. Youth doesn't disqualify your witness for Christ. And if you are a young person, you need to hear this. Your youth will not disqualify your witness for Christ. However, if you claim to believe something and live the exact opposite of your belief, that may contribute to what may disqualify your witness for Christ in the eyes of other people. Okay, so that's important to know. So I actually think this is a blessing and an encouragement. Stay tuned with me after these next couple of songs, because I am going to be breaking it down how we can practically apply this verse to our everyday lives.

Premier Gospel. We've got games, we've got encouragement, and we've got you controlling the playlist. Let me know what songs you need to hear to keep your road rage at bay. 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

0: This one's one of my faves from one of my absolute faves. Called Out Music with Arise. Playing for you here on Premier Gospel Radio. My Saturday, say yay. I hope you're having the most wonderful weekend and the most wonderful week too. My name is Questy and I'm your host, taking you through into your afternoon. And I want to say thank you for tuning into the show today. We're reading from 1 Timothy verse 4, 12, which says, don't let anyone look down on you because you are young, but set an example for the believers in speech, in conduct, in love, in faith, and in purity. How can we practically apply this verse to our everyday lives? That's the question I'm asking and I'm hoping to answer to. First of all, youth doesn't disqualify your witness, but the truth is also that no matter what age you are not disqualified from witnessing about Christ. Practically applying these scriptures, these words. First of all, when we talk about speech, season your words with salt. That's what Colossians 4 verse 6 says. You know, be gracious in your words. Be thoughtful about your words. If possible, be engaging when you are speaking too. Conduct. You know, Proverbs 20, 11 says young kids are known by their actions. So why wouldn't you be too? Just be mindful how you act is what I'm encouraging you to do. All right? Someone is always watching. I would encourage you to be you. And I don't mean the standard message we hear in the world today. I mean, be the you the Lord has called you to be. And no matter who it is, where you are, what you're doing, you will have an impact on people around you if you are following the Lord in doing that. When we talk about love, simply we can think of a verse like Proverbs 3, 5, and 6. Let love, all right, lead your actions. Let compassion lead your actions. But remember to submit everything you do to God. 4, faith. Take calculated risks. The Bible in Hebrews 11, 6 says, without faith, it is impossible to please God. And some people like to say that faith is spelled R-I-S-K. You can take a calculated risk. You can always ask him what he wants you to do. And finally, purity. Remember that your body and your mind are a temple of the Holy Spirit. In fact, 1 Corinthians 6, 19 actually says your body. But we have to remember that our brain, our mind is part of our body too. So I would encourage you, don't fill it with nonsense things. Don't fill it with things that are contrary to God. Consider what you are consuming, whether it's what you're watching, listening to, speaking about, or engaging with. Everything has an impact. Colossians 4, 6, Proverbs 20, 11, Proverbs 3, 5, and 6, Hebrews 11, 6, and 1 Corinthians 6, 19, all speak to being an example for other believers in speech, conduct, love, faith, and purity. My question to you, my Saturday Saint, is, what can you do? I'm going to be praying in a couple of songs time to seal this all together. But right now, while you are waiting for that, my Saturday Saint, I want to play some more good gospel music for you.
1: 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Y'all know it. Y'all got to get on your feet. Let's rock.

Time now. Everybody clap them hands.

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What have the tech billionaires ever done for us? 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

Vincent Tharp and Kenosis with Thank You, Lord. Come on, man. We want to say thank you, Lord, all the time, every day, at any occasion. All right? That's what I like to do anyway. Me personally, I always like to say thank you, God, for the little things. You know, sometimes you can just miss it. Like, you can forget that you have hot showers. You can forget that you have food on your table. You can forget that you've got a job. You can forget that people in your life are even annoying. Like, that's not a blessing, you know, that we're not completely isolated and lonely. Well, I hope that's the life that you are living today, where you feel you are blessed enough, okay, to give God praise and thanks for every little thing he has put in your life too. I got a song for you coming up right now that's all about owing the Lord some praise. But before I do that, I want to take this time to pray. Lord, Heavenly Father, thank you for today. Lord, I ask that you would help us to never be discouraged by age or stage of faith. Lord, help us to be encouraged that wherever we are in our journey of faith in Christ, we can be a help to others by watching our words and our actions, by acting in love and pursuing faith and purity. Lord, help us to do what pleases you. In Jesus' name we pray. Amen. If you owe him some praise, then join with me as we listen to this next song, because this one is all about giving him what he deserves.

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I'm pastor and author Tom Nelson, and in my new podcast, God's Work, we're going to completely change how you think about your job. 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

Yes, man. Jermaine Edwards, Rondell Positive with God is a good, good God. Yes, that's right, man. That's how we want to kick off this hour of the show, expeditiously and with some biblical truth. God is a good, good God. Amen to that. God is good all the time, and all the time God is good. That's what I love to say here on Premier Gospel Radio. You're listening to Premier Gospel, the voice of UK Gospel. My name is Questy, and I'm your host for the most, playing you the latest and greatest and some golden oldies too, just like that last one. And to be honest, one of the next ones I'm going to play for you is one of the latest and greatest too, for sure. I want to thank you for tuning into the show today, my Saturday Saint. I hope you're having the most blessed and wonderful week so far, and I hope you're having a wonderful weekend too. I endeavor to encourage you to uplift your spirits and to fill you with some joy as you get ready for your weekend. I like to say this hour of the show is the setup where I set you up for your weekend and the week ahead. I'm going to be praying in a couple of songs time, so stay tuned for that. And before the end of this show, you're going to hear my essential tune of the week for this week, which I'm super, super excited as always to play for you. Last week, I had a song playing that was all about God fighting for me, fighting for you, fighting for I, all right? So I got another banger and I can't wait to play it. Right now, I got a song for you, though, my Saturday Saint. It's going to take your spirits just that little bit higher.

Yeah, I'm loving this reggae vibe. I hope you like that one too. My Saturday saying. My name is Kwesi and you're listening to Premier Gospel, the voice of UK Gospel, and you're locked into the Saturday afternoon show. I hope you're having a wonderful week so far and a wonderful, wonderful weekend too. Of course, you just heard from Rizon with Clap For Him. And I've got a wonderful soca tune that's coming up for you next. Can't wait to play it. We're keeping the energy high. We're keeping the joy alive. All right. But this is the time when I like to pray. All right. I always like to introduce this hour of the show and then take time to pray to honor God. So if you would join me in my Saturday saying, I like to do this in this third hour, right? I like to share the grace. All right. So if you would join me in my Saturday saying, I'd be truly, truly privileged indeed. Lord, may the grace of our Lord Jesus Christ, the love of God, and the sweet fellowship of the Holy Spirit be with us now and forevermore. And surely his goodness and mercy shall follow us all the days of our lives, and we will dwell in the house of the Lord forever and ever. Amen. Ish, my Saturday saint. Let's keep the energy high and right. It's carnival vibes. I'm taking you from reggae to soca on this one. This is all about the oil, and it's a tune that's going to get you on your feet for sure.

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It's not by power, it's not by strength, it's not my own, it's the Lord's strength in me and in you, my Saturday Saint. Big, big tune here playing for you on Premier Gospel Radio. It's Esther Durin and Ade Josh with Kosobabire. Shout out to my Niger Saint. If you are one, big up yourself. Unity Cup, by the way, is back this year. And if you was there last year, then you know that the Super Eagles took home the trophy. I was there live in the flesh. I was there at the G-Tech Community Stadium reporting live for Premier Gospel. What a time to be alive. It was actually a day to be had, man. So, yeah, you might be trying to check that out this year. I know it's back on. It's Niger, it's Jamaica, it's India. And one other team I can't remember off the top of my head right now, but great times, great times, great times. Go check that out for sure. You're listening to Premier Gospel, the voice of UK Gospel. It's near enough 25 minutes past three. And I hope you're having a wonderful day so far. Hope you are having a great weekend too. Got another tune for you right now for one of my faves coming out of the UK. A great, great, great artist. And this song speaks to that sense of desperation we all should have around desiring the King of all kings, the Lord of all lords, the Alpha and Omega, author and finisher of our faith. This tune is definitely one to get in the playlist expeditiously, my Saturday Saint.

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Maverick City Music, Revelation 19:1, Naomi Rain coming together for that latest and greatest tune right there. You're listening to Premier Gospel, the voice of UK Gospel. My name is Kwesi and I'm your host, playing you the latest and greatest since I'm going to own these two. I got another one of the latest and greatest to play for you, and I got a question too. Have you got God on your side? I'm sure you do. But you can think about that question as I load up this next tune. And before I even do that, let me just say to you, I'm completely aware that we moved out of the Surrey area into Birmingham earlier this year. All right. Great times though. DAB in the Midlands. Come on. Celebrate that. But we're also aware that we moved from DAB to DAB Plus, which means some of your radios are not even going to be tuned up anymore. I know. We're sorry about that. And we're sorry we didn't communicate it sooner. We know this can be frustrating. And that's why in the last couple of weeks, we've been giving away some radios to London listeners that have been avid listeners on DAB. Don't worry if you missed that opportunity, because we may be giving out more radios in the future. So just keep an ear out, because you might be one of those saints that ends up with a new radio locked in to DAB+. Continue to listen to Premier Gospel, the voice of UK Gospel, so we can continue to bless you. And let me bless you with this song.

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0: Better give me some praise, my Saturday Saint. You brought me through this. The name of the song you're listening to here on Premier Gospel. And this song's got me praising right and righteously. Reverend Timmy Wright and the New Life Tabernacle Mass Choir. That's who's holding you down. That's the tune you just listened to here on Premier Gospel Radio. It's gone past 4:15 here on the Saturday afternoon show with me, Kwesi. And I do hope that you are having the most wonderful weekend and the most wonderful week so far. It's been a little bit rough for me. I did say earlier in the show, I said, please pray for me, man. It's been a rough week. I've been ill. Yeah, man. My back's been against the wall and my chest has been coughing. I've been tired. I've been fatigued. But listen, life is hard, but God is good. Amen. All the time and all the time, He's good. So I've got to be here on this wonderful Saturday with you, my Saturday Saint, praising God. That's why I'm playing this music for you, to lift your spirits, encourage you, and fill you with some joy, man. And we got more music on the way to do just that. All right, by the way, big up to you if you are a Chelsea Saint or if you are a City Saint. I know today's a big day. In fact, kickoff has already happened. In fact, we're probably halfway through now. Big up to you, City and Chelsea in the FA Cup final today. I'm praying for both your teams to win. But as a Chelsea fan myself, I really do hope the Royal Blues get it done. You feel me? Got a tune for you right now, man. That's all about facts. And I tell you one fact for sure. God is good. He is the greatest. And I promise you now, He will always take care of you, my Saturday Saint.
1: Yo, Ronan, turn my headphones up a bit. I need to speak some facts. No cap. Them can't muzzle me. After me,

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0: Sarah Table and Sharon with Baba O. It's the Abba Piano remix. Playing for you here on Premier Gospel Radio, my Saturday Saint. And with that, we come up to the end of the show. But wait, I got one more tune to play for you today. And I promise you, it's definitely one that you are going to love. It's my essential tune of the week for this week. And it comes from a legendary artist from the US who has been making waves for the last couple of years. Now, before I even play that for you, I do, of course, want to tell you you're listening to Premier Gospel, the voice of UK gospel. And there are, of course, some more great gospel music tunes on the way. Stay tuned into Premier Gospel, my Saturday Saint, because up after me is Sandeep Louise. She's going to be taking you through from 4 into the late afternoon, early evening. Then, of course, we've got the Theo Manderson show from 7 onwards. And I know he's got bangers on bangers on bangers for you today, my Saturday Saint. And with that being said, I'm going to see you around the way. Take care, don't stress, and stay blessed. Have a wonderful week. Peace.
1: I just need to know where my Nigerian family's at. Let's take you from Nigeria real quick. Everybody clap those hands. Let me teach you a song. This is what the verse says.

0: 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Hey, real quick.
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Hello and welcome to the Saturdays with Sandy Louise show, where I'm going to get you through your afternoons with some great gospel music and some fun along the way. We're going to be delving into our Bible bubble on the show later on and also looking a little bit at digital health. We love to stay healthy here online and offline. I'm so glad you're choosing to be here with me, Sandy Louise, here on Premier Gospel. We've got some great artists coming up on this hour. We've got Imran, we've got some Ian Copeland, we've got Still Shady, we've got Sunday, and we've got Darwin Hobbs. We've got plenty

Joshua Kessler there with You Are My Everything, a beautiful song with beautiful lyrics all about worshipping God, that He is our everything. Now, I've got a little message for you listeners out there today to give you a little apology from Premier Gospel. We have to say a huge sorry because earlier this year, we moved out of the Surrey area and into Birmingham, and we also moved from DAB to DAB Plus. So you'll remember we went from just being in London to now also being in Birmingham, but that meant that we lost some people from the Surrey area, meaning some radios were no longer compatible. So we're very sorry we didn't communicate it at the time. And we know how frustrating it is to lose access with us, especially when you've been a long time listener. But we have been gifting radios this week to special people who have contacted us on the number 0303 040 1111. Now, we've given out a lot of radios, but we've got none left at the moment, but we might get a few more. So if you want, why don't you drop us a message? If you've been a long time listener and you lost access to listening to us, then do drop us a number on 0303 040 1111, and you can be added to the waiting list for when we get some more radios in. But we had to just let you know about that. We've been letting all our listeners know this week about that. You're listening to Sandeep Louise here on Premier Gospel. I've got more tunes coming your way, so don't go anywhere.

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9: Calling Joy, Toby, Kofi, Marsha, Mercy, Peace, Tolu, Olu, Daniel, Leroy, Samuel, and Karen. I know it's been a while. It's time to come home.

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And each day she... Maybe I'll finish that story another time, but for now, I'm inviting you to join me every single weekday from 10 a.m. to 1 p.m. on the daytime show with me, Chantel. Can't wait to see you there.

That was Sunday with Lover, one of my favorite artists. I've got to say, I love his music. Now, later on in the show, we're going to be doing a deep dive into our Bible bubble, where we have a look at some scripture to get uplifted and encouraged together. So I hope you're going to join me for that in a little while. Before then, I've got more music coming your way. And don't forget, I'm here till 7 p.m. So I'm here 4 p.m. till 7 p.m. every Saturday. So you can join in with me, Sandeep Louise, on the Saturdays with Sandeep Louise show, where I get you through your afternoon and bring the vibes. Don't go anywhere and enjoy this next one.

0: thought I was too young to make a will. But now I have children, I realise how important it is. 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I'm also leaving a gift in my will for something that's been truly special in my life that will continue God's work.
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0: Natalie Ockery there with Blessings, a great tune, some Afro beats there as well, which is always great and we love to listen to. Now, I don't know where this hour has gone, but it has flown by. But don't go anywhere because we're going to have the Bible Bubble coming up where we delve into some scripture together. So if you want to get encouraged and uplifted on with whatever you're doing today, then why don't you stay with me for this next part of the show? And we're going to delve into some scripture to encourage ourselves and to be encouraged in community. It's always good to look at scripture because it does build us up. And the word of God is a good foundation for our souls. And it is a light unto our feet, and which is a great thing. That's what the Bible says in Psalm 119. So we're going to delve into it a bit more and have a look at what God's word says and what he wants to say to us. So for now, enjoy these next few songs and then we'll get into it together. You're listening to Sandeep Louise here on Premier Gospel.
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1: That was Fred Hammond with You Are My Song, a beautiful worship song to get us started. It's just gone 5 o'clock and you're here listening to me, Sandeep Louise, as part of the Saturdays with Sandeep Louise show. We're now going into our time together where we look into the Bible and we delve into our Bible bubble, as I call it. And I thought it'd be great today to look at Psalm 119 and look at what the Word of God says. So we'll read some scripture together on this hour. So whatever you might be doing, you might want to grab your Bible and join in whilst you listen to some great music. But for now, I'm going to pray to get us started on this hour. Lord, thank you for this time together. And I pray for each and every person listening to my voice right now, Lord, that you would speak to everyone listening and that you would speak to us all through your word. I pray that you would build us up, that you'd encourage us, and that you would meet us by the power of your Holy Spirit. And I pray this in your name, Jesus. Amen. Enjoy this next tune, and then I'll join you in a little while with some scripture.

Laura Ohio there with See Me. Plenty more tunes coming your way, but for now I want to read a little bit of scripture from Psalm 119. We're going to read from verses 34 to 35, and it says here, "Give me understanding and I will obey your instructions. I will put them into practice with all my heart. Make me walk along the path of your commands, for that is where my happiness is found." Where's your happiness found today? Maybe it's in spending time with your loved ones. Maybe it is in getting the chores done, or maybe it is in just having some alone time to really sit and ponder with God and just reset yourself for the week ahead. However you're spending your time, why don't you look into the Word of God and see if your happiness is found there? Because, you know, the Bible is so good for us. So it's always good to be consuming these things. And I love that we get to do this whilst listening to gospel music. It's just so great. I love Premier Gospel for this. So we've got plenty more coming your way, and I know you're going to enjoy this next one. So don't go anywhere, and we'll dig into some more scripture in a little while.

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2: That was Tanique and Malik with Thankful. Another great tune right there. Now we're looking at Psalm 119, and I'm going to read to us from verses 89 through to 93. If you've got your Bible with you, why don't you turn it to it with me? And it says here, "Your eternal word, O Lord, stands firm in heaven. Your faithfulness extends to every generation, as enduring as the earth you created. Your regulations remain true to this day, for everything serves your plans. If your instructions hadn't sustained me with joy, I would have died in misery. I will never forget your commandments, for by them you give me life." I just love that. Lord, give us more faith to be reminded of the goodness in your scripture, and would you change our hearts through the power of your spirit with your word. Whatever you might be doing this afternoon, you might be at a barbecue with some friends, you might be at home doing the housework, whatever it is, may the word of the Lord sustain you today. You're listening to Sandeep Louise here on Premier Gospel. I've got more tunes coming your way, so don't go anywhere.
3: 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I said close the

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That was Corritos de Fuego, and that was by Israel and New Breed, with Adrian Horton, Aaron Moses, Lucia Parker, Nate Diaz, and Unified Sound. A lot of artists on that one to get us worshipping the Lord. Now, as we're looking at Psalm 119, I'm going to read to us from verses 103 through to 105. It says here, "How sweet your words taste to me. They are sweeter than honey. Your commandments give me understanding. No wonder I hate every false way of life. Your word is a lamp to guide my feet and a light for my path." I just love the scripture. Did you know that Psalm 119 is the longest chapter in the Bible? It's so long. If you open your Bible and have a look through, it's just like never ending almost. But it's all about obeying God. It's all about his word and the sustenance of his word. So it's really incredible that that's the longest chapter in the Bible. Nice little fact for you there on your Saturday.

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That was Rachel Ajoa with Sound of Heaven. And that tune really is a sound of heaven. It's absolutely beautiful. Now, you're listening to Sandeep Louise here on Premier Gospel as part of the Saturdays with Sandeep Louise show. And it's already come to the end of this hour, but I'm here till 7, so you've got another hour with me. So I've got plenty more coming your way. We'll look a little bit at our digital health together and do our weekly screen time check. So stay with me here. I've got more tunes coming your way, so don't go anywhere.

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0: Richard Smallwood there with Rejoice, getting us in the mood to praise the Lord on this Saturday afternoon as we move through to our evening. I'm Sandy Louise and I'm here to keep you company for the next hour. We've got plenty of gospel tunes coming your way, so you will not be disappointed. I'm so glad you're choosing to tune in to Premier Gospel on this Saturday afternoon / evening. So there's more coming your way, so don't go anywhere. You're going to enjoy this. We've got our digital health checkup as well coming up shortly, where we'll have a look at our weekly screen time together, where you can go on your settings, we'll check in and we'll go for it another week as well. So don't go anywhere for that, because we'll be doing that in a short while. For now, enjoy some more tunes to lift your spirits here on Premier Gospel.
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0: That was Todd Delaney with Proverbs 3, a great tune right there. In a little while, we're going to have a look at our weekly screen time check, where we check how much we've been on our phones this week and see if we've gone up or down. So we're going to do that shortly. 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

That was Jonathan McReynolds with Jamal Roberts with the tune Still. I hope you enjoyed that one. We're going to get into looking at our screen time now to see if we've gone up or down in how much we've been using our phones and on our screens. And I can tell you this week, I've not done so great. I've gone up 20% from last week. Last week, I reduced it by, I can't remember what by, but I'd reduced it last week, which was great. This week, it's been up a little bit more because I've had more things going on with work and all sorts. So it has been up for me, but I always say there's no judgment here. There's only grace, and we will try again the next week. And that's why we do it weekly, because we want to keep running that race well and keep checking in with each other. So how have you done? Why don't you open up your phone, go on your settings, check your screen time and see how you're doing. It's a small thing we can do to just keep on top of our screen time, to try and make the changes and the reductions to help us get a better balance in life. And it's always good to keep ourselves accountable together as well. So we'll check in again next week and we'll see if we're celebrating or commiserating, but it's always good to do it together, and that's always great. Now I've got more tunes coming your way, so don't go anywhere. 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

That was Angelo and T-Babs with the tune Yahweh. I hope you enjoyed that one. That was also featuring Called Out Music as well. We've come to the end of the show now, guys. I can't believe how quick it's gone. But I hope whatever you're doing for the rest of your weekend, you have a blessed time. I'm going to hand over to Theo, who's going to be getting you through your evening so you can spend some time with him, and he'll be keeping you company here on Premier Gospel. Thank you for choosing to be with me. You can catch me same time, same place next week from 4 p.m. till 7 p.m, keeping you company here on Premier Gospel Radio. God bless you and have a great weekend. God, we stay-

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1: Hi, this is Joe with a new season of Reflection. I've been listening to the words of a Christian songwriter, and there's a line that sticks out to me. Nobody ever told me that the anointing was wahala. I'm not trying to pass myself off as cool or calm, but that single line there speaks volumes. In Matthew chapter 11, it's recorded how John the Baptist sent two of his own disciples to Jesus, asking what might seem to some who knew the miraculous background of John's birth, the meaning of his name, his esteemed lineage and prophetic ministry, plus the things John had already seen with his own eyes, as a very strange question, wanting to know from Jesus of Nazareth, "Are you the coming one, or are we to look for someone else?" Jesus gave a perfect answer of confirmation, saying, "Go and tell John what you've seen and heard. 1, the blind see. 2, the lame walk. 3, the lepers are cleansed. 4, the deaf hear. 5, the dead are raised up. 6, the poor have the gospel preached to them. And 7, blessed and fortunate are those positioned not to be offended by me." In the same breath, Jesus also paid John the greatest of compliments, explaining that John wasn't wavy to be swayed by circumstance like a reed in the wind and wasn't concerned with new garments or a fresh fit. John talked the talk and walked the walk of faith, doing exactly what God had sent him to do, and was the greatest person ever to be born of a woman, but still second to anybody who receives the new covenant anointing of the kingdom of God. Listen, John the Baptizer, whose name means God is gracious, was anointed and full of the Spirit of God from his mother's womb and obedient to the will of God all his life. But he was unalived for speaking truth to power while operating in his God-given mission of preparing the way of the Lord. If John went through all of that and still ended up being second to anyone who was least in the kingdom, then every Christian of the kingdom ought to be prepared to soldier up. Because since the time of the herald of the dispensation of grace, John the Baptist, the door of access to the promises of God's kingdom has experienced a violent war in the spirit, a war of the consequences of the flesh against the redemptive blood of Christ. Seriously though, this anointing ibi wahala. It will humble you and cost every worldly attachment. But thank God, as the scripture reads, they overcame by the eternal redemptive speaking of the blood of the Lamb and the words of their testimony, not loving their lives even if it means they are unalived. And that's my prayer, in the name of the Lord Jesus Christ, that in all these things, the anointing of the Holy Spirit empower you to be more than a conqueror. Amen, and much more grace and peace to you all.
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3: Good evening. I greet you in the mighty and wonderful and awesome name of Jesus. My name is Theo Manderson and Akwaba to evening with me right here on your Premier Gospel. Hope you're well. Hope you're blessed. Hope you've had a fantastic and wonderful and awesome and tremendous week. And if you haven't, don't worry about it. For the next 3 hours, we're going to give it all to the Lord. Amen. What are we going to give? We're going to give him our tears. We're going to give him our smiles. We're going to give him our joy. We're going to give him our laughter. And most importantly, we're going to give him our love and our unadulterated attention. Amen. For the next 3 hours, we're just going to play some good music. How are we going to do that? We're going to dance, cry, laugh, sing, and shout hallelujah throughout the show. So today I got a special show. I got a couple of special guests with me in the studio. One will be online as well. I'll tell you all about that in just a little bit. But what are we supposed to do now? The time is 7:03. Let's get this show on the road. Good evening. Here's Uncle Donnie saying it gets better after a while. That's right. Yes, it does. So if you're going through something right about now, just know it will get better after a while, you know. Sometimes you just have to go through that season. Yeah. This is Premier Gospel. We come to ease you through Saturday, the 16th of May. Let's turn the music up a little bit louder. Just a little bit. Just a little bit. Forget about what's going on. Let's focus on the Lord. Uncle Donnie, take it away.

That's Kira Kiki Shared saying, God is up to something. This is Even With Me, Theo Manderson. And before that, we had Positive saying it gets sweeter and sweeter and sweeter when it's worshiping. You know, reggae tastes nice and the sunshine. You know it got already when it's reggae music. This is Even With Me. I've got a couple of guests coming in with me today. Pentecostal City Mission, please stand up. 0303-040-1111. If you want to get yourself involved in the show today, maybe you want to ask a question, maybe you want me to give you a little shout out, maybe you're sort of celebrating your birthday, whatever it may be. Yeah, it's all up, man. So Even With Me, Theo Manderson, just getting everybody settled in and get everybody all comfortable. If hope you're settled in and comfortable. Ashana, are you listening in? I'll play your song for you a bit later on. If you want me to play a song as well, maybe if it's maybe if I got time, I might squeeze in a song for you. I might do that. But yes, this is Evening With Me. Pentecostal City Mission's in the house. We're going to be talking to them about their up-and-coming event that's happening next week. Next week, Saturday, over there in Leytonstone. We're going to find out a little bit more about that. But before then, here's a bit of Dwayne Woods and Anthony Hamilton saying, friend of mine, who's your friend?

0: Tebo featuring Flavor. And that was a nice little flavorsome song this Saturday here with me, Theo Manderson. So as I said, I've got two lovely guests in the studio with me. Two lovely of them. And I'm one of them. So which one of the other two? I don't know which of the other two. I got to take the title as the two as the second guest.
1: Oh, good.
0: So I got Mr. Joshua Kessler. How you doing, sir?
1: Good evening, Theo. I'm good. Yeah. Thank you. How are you doing?
0: I'm well, man. I'm glad to have you.
1: Praise
0: in the studio,
1: God. It's good
0: man.
1: To be here.
0: Yeah, man.
1: It's good at Premier Gospel. It's wonderful. Wonderful place. Yeah. Congrats. It's nice. It's nice. Yeah.
0: And we got the lovely Miss Paulette Freeman.
2: Good evening, Theo. How are you?
0: I'm blessed and highly flavored, as they say.
1: Hallelujah. Yeah.
0: We're gonna have some fun up in the studio. They're here to talk about the Pentecostal City Missions up and coming. What year is it, Paulette?
2: It is the 58th year.
0: 58th year. And you've been only going to about 10 years, right?
2: Because you're, oh, no, you don't. I so wish.
0: Paulette's been to all of them apart from five.
1: Oh, God.
0: Her whole family is entrenched in this, so yes.
2: That's right.
1: Praise God. Yeah.
0: So we're going to be talking about the up-and-coming convention. We're also going to be joined by the bishop, all the way from New York. I interviewed him last year. We spoke to him last year. He was in his school, the principal, before he started work. So today he's at home. I think he's at home. Maybe it's a man, I don't know where he is. He could be on the plane. I don't know where he is. But we're going to be joined by Bishop Stephen Strawn as well in just a little bit. This is Evening with me, Theo Manderson. We're going to get these guys ready.
3: Where you at, East Coast?

Song says it's good to be alive, but it's best to live. Look at your neighbor and say, neighbor, it's good to be alive, but it's best to live. And guess what?

0: That's what he came for.
1: It's Theo Manderson. Theo Manderson. Theo Manderson on Premier Gospel.
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0: That's the man like Adrian J. Moore saying, I will rejoice because he has made me glad. I had Paulette and Joshua in there singing along. I kept my mouth quiet because me can't sing enough. I didn't want to upset their rhythm and their melodies, you know. Because it's a bit off. It's a bit off. So I thought, you know what, let me just keep my mouth closed, yeah? Because it's safer. But I know Paulette, they look at me like... Wrong key, brother. In fact, that key don't even exist on the scale.
1: Oh, bless the Lord.
0: Miss Freeman.
1: Yes, sir.
0: How are you doing?
1: I am doing well.
0: I've known Paulette for a very long time. She's going to start telling about my ginger hair and all of that. From It's okay. You can say it. It's all good. It's all right. No problem. I have no shame.
1: Good.
0: I'm too late and too old to have shame now. Hey. Too late and too old. So, Miss Freeman, you're here from Pentecost City Mission.
1: Yes, I am.
0: Part of the Leighton Stone branch.
1: That's correct. And you've got
0: the headquarters. Mm-hmm. Big up the headquarters.
1: Big up headquarters, that's right.
0: And you're going to be having your 58th. Are you correct with that?
1: 58th. Regional Holy Convocation.
0: Yes. Hallelujah. Speak it, sister.
2: Yes. Holy.
0: And where will it be held this year?
1: It will be held at 6 Colworth Road in Leytonstone, E11 1HY.
0: Mm-hmm. And what's the dates for that?
1: The dates are the 23rd of May and we end on the 27th of May.
0: Oh, that's cool. That's very good. I'm very good. And what's your role in it this year?
1: Oh, should I begin? Okay, Saturday night.
0: Yes, you should be.
1: Saturday night will be our concert, our gospel concert. And it will not just be a concert, it's also a fundraiser. So everything will be good.
0: Yeah.
2: Sorry, no, don't worry about me.
1: Fundraising gospel concert, and we give God thanks that we have the privilege of having Joshua Kessler with us this year. So Hallelujah. It should be good. Yeah. So that'll be great. And the fundraising is for not just for Leytonstone, but for all of the buildings within the City Mission churches around the UK and beyond. We are not just in the UK, we are international. So we give God thanks for the international body of Christ. Do you just want to know about that day? Sunday morning.
0: No, go for it, man. Okay. Go for it, sister. Hallelujah. Right. Speak it.
1: Sunday morning is our divine worship, and that also comes with communion on Sunday morning. And that's the divine worship starts at 10 o'clock, and the evening service starts at 5. So there will be a meal in between for those who are present. On Monday will be our youth day. So there will be, at 12 o'clock, there'll be seminars for the young people, how to balance stuff, you know, school and work and moving from one place to the other, how you grow, how you do stuff. And we'll have people there. I'm not really sure exactly who will be there as the facilitators, but there will be people who will help the young people to move from glory to glory, I call it. Amen. That'll be at 12 o'clock. And in the evening time, it will also be youth will be in charge, and that starts at 6 o'clock, and the youth will be doing their thing. We will sit down there and we will be supporting our youth.
0: Amen.
1: Hallelujah. So it's going to be a grand time on Amen. Monday evening. On Tuesday will be evangelistic services, and that starts at 7 p.m. and the closing will be on Wednesday, which is our, again, evening worship, which starts at 7 p.m. And all of the services will be held at Leytonstone.
0: Ooh, that's a lot.
1: Yes.
0: That's a lot.
1: Yeah.
0: That's a lot. Are you looking forward to it?
1: I am. I look forward to convention every year. It's always good.
2: Sounds exciting.
1: It's always busy. It's always exciting. And we have cooks who cook every day. So
2: fresh food
1: every day.
2: City Mission. So they know how to run the kitchen, trust me.
1: Catering team. So it'll be from Leytonstone, from Brent, from Thornton Heath and Wandsworth.
0: Okay.
1: So they will be all cooking, and we'll have, you know, people will be fed. So we're not just feeding the spirit, we're feeding the body.
2: Hallelujah.
1: And feeding the minds of the young and us as well.
0: Did you hear Joshua's hallelujah?
1: Hallelujah.
0: Joshua's like, yeah, I don't know about the singing thing.
2: Food, mate.
0: I'm not too sure about the singing. I know about this food thing.
1: The food bits, yeah. Oh, there will be food on Saturday as well.
2: Hallelujah.
1: At the concert, you know, you'll be able to go and, as I said, it's fundraising.
2: Mm-hmm.
1: So food will be on sale for donations, whatever you want to call it. So yeah, it'll be a great, great week.
0: That's fine. Sounds good. Sounds good. We're going to speak to Joshua in a minute. Bishop, are you ready to go live just to say hello to people, Bishop? We got a special guest all the way from New York.
3: Hello, everybody. Hello.
0: There you go. That's
3: can
0: the
3: you
0: Bishop.
3: Hear me?
0: Yeah, we can hear you, Bishop. I have to ask you one question. You know me. I have to ask you a question. What country are you in, or what state are you in? Are you in New York, Belize, Los Angeles? What, just give us a little.
3: I am in New York.
0: Okay.
3: I am in the great old USA in the Big Apple.
0: Okay, because you know Bishop is international. Right? He's fully international. So we're going to be hearing from Bishop Strawn in just a bit. We're also going to be hearing from Mr. Joshua Kessler. I've got some of your songs lined up, Joshua. Which one would you like me to play first from out of your selection, sir?
2: You Are My Everything.
0: You Are My Everything.
2: Yeah, let me hear that.
0: You hear that one?
2: Yes.
0: You know I like this one. You know? That's why he said it's trying to be on my good side. He's trying to be on my good side. It's all good, man. So you're going to get some of this. So this is what, Joshua, you're going to perform this one?
2: I'm not sure.
0: You're not sure?
2: I'm not sure.
0: That's good. Don't tell him. Don't tell him. Let them be teased. Mm-hmm. So Joshua Kessler is going to be the special guest next week, Saturday, down at the Pentecostal City Mission's 58th Holy Convocation down at Leytonstone City Mission. So if you want to see this young man live, and if you've never seen Joshua Kessler live, trust me, you're in for a special, special night. Joshua knows how to rock the place, man.
2: Good.
1: Looking forward to it.

0: Jeremy Gospel.
1: What's up, family? This is Marvin Sapp.
2: Hello, this is Anatoria.
3: It's your boy, Stevie Valentine.
4: What's happening, lovely people? This is Tracy Jane Campbell.
5: 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This is Samuel Madas.
6: Hey, good people. My name is Erica Campbell.
7: It's your girl, Becca Folks.
8: 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This is Anita Wilson.
9: Hey, everyone. It's Tiffany Adorna here.
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12: This is Ty Scott, recording artist, Zeke Lock. And I just want to say thank you.
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0: Premier Gospel,
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18: It's Theo Manderson,
19: Theo
18: Manderson,
19: Theo
18: Manderson on Premier Gospel.
20: That's right, it's me, Theo Manderson, right here on Premier Gospel. And we've got Mr. Joshua Kessler and Paulette Freeman and the Bishop Strawn of Pentecostal City Mission. They come to talk about the 58th Holy Convocation happening next week down there in Leytonstone, 6 Colworth Road. About 5 minutes walk from the train station and the bus garage, yeah. Don't come out the high street side, come out the other side. That's the best direction I can give you. I don't know what the other side's called, but the other side. That's all I know.
21: The high street.
20: There's high street is one side and the other turning, which is
21: what we want, Kingswood Road.
20: Kingswood Road, that's the side you want to come out, yeah. Not the high street. Right. But you can go the high street, that's a longer walk. That's all it is. That's all it is. So Mr. Kessler, you're going to be there next week as well.
22: Yes.
20: And you're going to be performing, stuff like that. Are you looking forward to it, sir?
22: They're most definitely looking forward to it. I've been, what would I say, connected to City Mission way back from, I would say, about 1992.
20: Oh, wow.
22: So I would say that I'm kind of like a part of the church.
20: Part of the congregation?
22: Part of the church family.
20: Okay.
22: Of City Mission, Pentecostal City Mission.
20: Yes.
22: So yeah, I'm definitely looking forward to it. I really want to encourage people to come down to support this initiative. It's a fundraising initiative on the Saturday because it is a concert. And we need all the support. So we want you wonderful people to come and be a great support to this great establishment. They've been going for years and we want to continue to support them so they can continue to advance the kingdom of God. But not just for the concert, we want you to come. If you want to come, you can come for the rest of the days as well. You're more than welcome. And as our sister said previously, there will be a lot of food. and I can assure you, City Mission knows how to run things when it comes to food, but there would also be, more importantly, spiritual food.
21: Absolutely.
22: And I think one of the things that I'm kind of excited about, you know, when I was speaking to one of the organizers, was the actual theme, which is from defeat to victory. And I think that is such a powerful theme. You know, and well, I will be giving my testimony in terms of where what's happened to me in terms of how I felt defeated, but I can see how God has really brought me to a place of victory in terms of healing and as it relates to my body. But in terms of the scriptures, I've been looking at the scriptures. I've been looking into the scriptures that have been chosen for the conference. And I believe it's a very powerful scriptures. Okay. And it's about us preparing ourselves. You mentioned the word holy. And it's important that we walk in a way that's pleasing in the sight of God. So it's going to be a great time in the presence of the Lord. Yeah.
20: It's going to be a fantastic time. And if you haven't been, if you haven't seen Joshua live, Joshua just knows how to get people moving, man. He does. Yeah.
22: Come to work,
20: yeah, mate. He does, and he works.
22: Yeah. Come to minister the gospel for
20: himself. He definitely works. So yeah. How much are the tickets for it, Paulette?
21: The tickets are £15 in advance. I think it's £20 at the door.
20: £20 at the door.
21: Yeah.
20: Just come and pay at the door. That's what everyone needs to do. Come pay at the door. If you've already got your tickets in, how can you get the tickets in advance?
21: On Eventbrite.
20: Eventbrite, and it's on the Pentecostal City Mission.
21: Yeah.
20: So look for the tickets there. If you haven't got your tickets, turn up next week and just come and have a good time.
21: That's
20: come and fellowship and worship,
22: man. Yeah. It's going to be amazing. It's going to be
20: great.
22: Come and
20: sing your heart out.
22: Yeah.
20: I've been told not to sing, so I won't be singing. I've been told not to sing. Just come and stand up there, look pretty, yes?
21: Amen.
22: Well, it's not about the heart. It's not about the voice, you know. It's about
21: the heart.
22: It's about the heart.
21: Yes.
20: See how these people are talking nicely on ear. They're talking nicely on ear. The minute I start singing, they're going to be like, boy, the heart there, yeah.
7: Everybody take it.
22: To draw for the anointed oil and say, Jesus, come out.
7: The fun begin, eh?
22: Oh, God.
20: So, Joshua, I'm going to play your song, Thank You for the Cross.
22: Bless the Lord.
20: Give us a little backstory to this song.
22: Well, how did this song kind of come? Well, this is a well-known worship song.
20: Yeah, yeah.
22: I was actually, funny enough, my inspiration comes from the Lord, but most of the time it's in my bedroom when I'm sitting in my bedroom and the Lord would just drop something in my spirit. Mm. I would hear a particular music and then I would just start worshiping these songs, and that's how this song more or less came about. And it's just about God's grace, about God's love. You know, he went to the cross for me, for you, you know, and that was because of his love. The Bible tells us, for God so loved the world that he sent his only begotten son, that whosoever believeth in him shall not perish, but have everlasting life. So I pray that this song will be a blessing to your heart. Amen.

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1: Hi, this is Joe with a new season of Reflection. I've been listening to the words of a Christian songwriter, and there's a line that sticks out to me. Nobody ever told me that the anointing was wahala. I'm not trying to pass myself off as cool or calm, but that single line there speaks volumes. In Matthew chapter 11, it's recorded how John the Baptist sent two of his own disciples to Jesus, asking what might seem to some who knew the miraculous background of John's birth, the meaning of his name, his esteemed lineage and prophetic ministry, plus the things John had already seen with his own eyes, as a very strange question, wanting to know from Jesus of Nazareth, "Are you the coming one, or are we to look for someone else?" Jesus gave a perfect answer of confirmation, saying, "Go and tell John what you've seen and heard. 1, the blind see. 2, the lame walk. 3, the lepers are cleansed. 4, the deaf hear. 5, the dead are raised up. 6, the poor have the gospel preached to them. And 7, blessed and fortunate are those positioned not to be offended by me." In the same breath, Jesus also paid John the greatest of compliments, explaining that John wasn't wavy to be swayed by circumstance like a reed in the wind and wasn't concerned with new garments or a fresh fit. John talked the talk and walked the walk of faith, doing exactly what God had sent him to do, and was the greatest person ever to be born of a woman, but still second to anybody who receives the new covenant anointing of the kingdom of God. Listen, John the Baptizer, whose name means God is gracious, was anointed and full of the Spirit of God from his mother's womb and obedient to the will of God all his life. But he was unalived for speaking truth to power while operating in his God-given mission of preparing the way of the Lord. If John went through all of that and still ended up being second to anyone who was least in the kingdom, then every Christian of the kingdom ought to be prepared to sojourn up. Because since the time of the herald of the dispensation of grace, John the Baptist, the door of access to the promises of God's kingdom has experienced a violent war in the spirit, a war of the consequences of the flesh against the redemptive blood of Christ. Seriously though, this anointing ibi wahala. It will humble you and cost every worldly attachment. But thank God, as the scripture reads, they overcame by the eternal redemptive speaking of the blood of the Lamb and the words of their testimony, not loving their lives even if it means they are unalived. And that's my prayer, in the name of the Lord Jesus Christ, that in all these things, the anointing of the Holy Spirit empower you to be more than a conqueror. Amen, and much more grace and peace to you all.

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1: That's right, it's me, Theo Manderson, right here on your Premier Gospel. The time has just gone 8 o'clock. 8:01 to be precise. I've gone to the studio of Mr. Joshua Kessler, Sister Paulette Freeman, and Bishop Strawn all the way in New York doing their thing. We're talking about the 58th annual Holy Convention of Pentecostal City Mission, all the way in Leytonstone. Joshua will be performing next week at the concert that they have on the first night, which will be Saturday the 23rd, right? Saturday the 23rd. It's also a fundraiser, so get yourself tickets, go to Eventbrite, or you go on, oh, you turn £20 at the door. I think that's easier. £20 at the door is much easier. And there'll be food on sale as well. So even if you come with your belly empty, it will be full. Amen. Amen. It will definitely be filled up. But this is the worship hour normally. So this is normally the worship hour. So let me get a worship song on. This was actually selected by Miss Paulette Freeman. She goes, Unks, she said Fred's her man. So that's what she said. Fred's her man. That's what I heard.
2: Jesus.
1: She said Fred Hammond's her man. I don't know. Maybe I misheard. Did I mishear? Was there lost in communication?
3: Well.
1: I think I lost something in communication, but I heard Fred Hammond was a man. Yeah, so she selected this one. Is there a reason why you selected this song?
3: Before I press play? No Weapon, for me, is one of the songs that's always helped me to understand that doesn't matter what's been thrown at me,
2: amen,
3: I can always go through because God will always be there. And when we look at the theme, as our brother has said, from defeat to victory, we realize that doesn't matter what's happening, there will be victory. Amen. So no weapon formed tells me there's going to be victory.
1: Right. Amen. Amen. I love that. I couldn't have presented a song any better than that. You know, you want my job?
3: Oh, yeah. Hallelujah. Yes, I need that job.
1: Uncle Fred Hammond with the song, say No Weapon.
2: It's interesting. That was the song I was thinking about.

0: Wow, we had worship up in the studio. I tell you, we just had worship up in here, man. Joshua and Paul, they were singing. I captured you guys. I'm going to post that. That was awesome, boy. I tell you. Pat, you got your wish back, but you wasn't there. You weren't here. They were worshipping.
1: Praise God, man.
0: So, as I said, we're joined by Bishop Strawn all the way in New York. How you doing, Bishop?
2: Bless, thank God, he's never lost a battle.
0: Amen to that, man. Amen to that. How you been, Bishop? It's been a year since we spoke. How you been in that year? How's your year been?
2: It's been a blessed year, but also a difficult year for the entire body of the Pentecostal City Mission and me personally. Most recently, our international overseer and his wife died here in New York. Tragically in an accident, and so we laid them to rest, and next week after next, another one of our stalwart bishops, Bishop Luna Thomas, will be laid to rest. So it's been a year of mixed emotions. You know, folks are going home to be with the Lord, but it's sad, and we're happy, because all things are in the hand of God, and he does all things well, you know, so we don't have to like it, but we still got a blessing for what he does.
0: Amen to that. Amen to that. So Bishop, are you going to be over this year for the convention, or are you going to be in?
2: Absolutely. I'm looking forward to it. Yes, I'll be there. I'm planning to be there, absolutely, as well as our interim general overseer, Bishop Marcia Gale, will be there as well. And we are excited to be able to gather with our United Kingdom saints and celebrate God in this 58 holy convocation.
0: Amen to that. You know, sorry for the losses. I know it's been challenging for you, and especially being a bishop as well, the responsibility on your shoulders, you and Bishop Gale, I know. But you guys, you know, the thing about City Mission is that it's got strong foundations.
3: Amen.
0: Solid foundations, the legacies that's been built, and the bishops that have come and gone, and the saints that are there. So I know that the apple cart won't be rocked. I know that nothing's gonna phase us. So I know that Bishop Strawn's a big, strong man. So I know the Lord's built him that way for a purpose and a reason. For this season, that's why he's been built that way, Bishop.
2: God bless you. God bless you.
0: Yeah.
2: God bless you.
0: Bishop, will you be speaking at this year's convention, or will you just come in to just show your face? And
2: I'm sure I'm going to say something.
0: you know, if Bishop said no, I'd have been like, yeah, whatever. I know once the spirit hits Bishop. Bishop, he's going to be all over the place, man. I know how it goes, man.
2: But Bishop Gale will be ministering the first Sunday of our convention.
0: Okay.
2: So we're anticipating hearing a powerful word from the Lord. Amen. And we have Light Brigade, Alonzo Grandison, that'll be coming in from California, and he'll be ministering on the Monday night there, and Reverend Clyde McKenzie from Chepstow, Portland, Jamaica, will also be one of our guest speakers. And so I think, and we have a number of folks there in the UK, throughout our local churches, they'll definitely be taking part in the services. So we are expecting to combine all of that flavor in the house and have a glorious time in the Lord.
0: Amen. It sounds good. So Mr. Alonzo Grandison will be coming over, man. I remember when he was just a volunteer the last time I saw him. That was many years now. So he's a Light Brigade, so he's been climbing.
2: Yes.
0: He's been climbing, so. Yeah. So is there anything in particular you're looking forward to? So you're just looking forward to the whole event, or?
2: Yes, I think it's a resetting for us. I think it's an opportunity for us to come together and fellowship one with the other, strengthen each other, as it has been a very difficult church year ending. I think we have some, as Light Brigade Paulette has shared, we're doing a number of projects there in the United Kingdom with our churches. And so we are hoping to continue to generate funds to maintain these beautiful buildings that we inherited from those who have started the work there. We want to be good stewards of that. And you know, I think it's a It's a time where convention, you know, convention is about coming together and hearing a word from the Lord so we can go back strong into a new church year and do what it is we're called to do. I'm looking forward to hearing Minister Josh Kessler through it all. So I'm looking forward to meeting him and sharing in the fellowship there next Saturday. So yeah, convention is, as Sister Paula had said, it's just that time where there's a lot of work, a lot of excitement, but a lot of blessings in return.
0: Yeah. That sounds good, sir. That sounds good. I know what I miss it most years because I'm always, because that's my anniversary. That time is the same.
2: Yes.
0: So I'm going to try and make it next week, Saturday. I'm going to try and make it just. Make it.
2: Yeah. Try, man. Try.
0: As I'm speaking, I'm going through my calendar. I'm like, Saturday, next week, Saturday, something's happening. So I'll see what's going to happen, man. I'm going to turn up and show up. My mom would be happy. So,
2: listen, Brother Manderson, and you know, let me just pause and thank you. Thank you for giving churches like ours a voice there in the UK, and not just there, but imagine I'm here in New York and listening to this wonderful fellowship and worship sessions that you're having. So God bless you for your work and your support for lifting up churches like ours and giving us a voice internationally. And we're praying for your continued prosperity and blessings. Thank you for that.
0: Oh, thank you for that, man. But you know what? I do it because, you know, I'm not, everyone, you know, you got the names, but there's so many works that's been doing on the ground in smaller churches, and everyone just looks at it. Even the big artists, I'm not, yeah, everyone interviews the big artists, but there's so much people in the body of Christ and Christendom that get overlooked, that's doing great work. So, you know, it's a station. That's what we're supposed to be doing, you know, spreading the gospel to everybody because everyone's doing their part in the kingdom. So, you know, the vineyard, as it says, the harvest is ripe, but there's very few laborers. So, you know, so you get opportunity to spread the word, man. And people need to know that there's other things happening. There's people in Leytonstone that might be listening going, I didn't even know the church was there. Yeah. You know what I mean? And there's people that want to come and see Joshua Kessler. They said, I never had a chance to see Joshua perform live. But they get a chance to see him perform live on their doorstep for some people. Not on no big stage. I know Joshua likes the big stage. I know Joshua. This is, you know, Joshua's, you know, he's always traveling somewhere, performing in some place, somewhere. So imagine he's on your doorstep. So, yeah. Why not shout it out, man? So, Bishop, as you mentioned that song, Through It All, from Joshua Kessler. So, you know what I'm going to play for you? I'm going to play that song.
2: Thank you.
0: This is actually one of my favorite songs from Pastor Andre Crouch. It's actually my favorite song from Pastor Andre. This is the song that runs through my veins.

0: Gospel.
1: Bishop, did you like that one, Bishop?
2: Loved it, loved it, loved it.
1: I saw you rocking away to that one, man. Joshua, are you going to be doing that next week?
3: I think I got the hint. Yeah. So I will be. I will be ministering that one. Yes.
1: Yeah.
3: I will be.
1: Yeah, they're all rocking
2: good,
1: away.
2: Good discerning.
3: Yes, good discerning. Yeah, I got the hint. I caught the hint. I'm like, yeah, okay. That has to be done.
1: So at least we know one song that Joshua is going to be doing next week, Saturday. So we got one in the bag, so that's all good. Definitely. So if you just want to come for that one song, make sure you come for that one song.
3: Yeah.
1: Sister Paula, is there anything you're looking forward to? Because I know you've been going for the last 55 years to the Holy Convention.
4: 55 years,
3: you know.
1: All right, then make it 54. Make it 54.
3: Take off 1 year.
4: Actually, I came into City Mission in 1977.
3: Gosh.
1: I'm not going to ask you how old you were.
4: You ain't going to tell me nothing. I was young. You were? For me, convention, what I would love to see in this convention is souls. Mm. Souls just coming. Backsliders being reclaimed. Mm. New souls coming. And not just to come for convention, but to remain in the kingdom
3: Amen.
4: Of God.
3: Amen.
4: You know, it doesn't matter what branch or what church they go to, but to remain in the kingdom. Because when you know, it's not about us just being us. God didn't come to call the righteous, but sinners
3: to repentance.
4: Yeah. So that's what we're about. So when the songs like Through It All and No Weapon is to let them know, hello, you have a God who will help you through loads and loads of things in life. Yeah. So even on the concert night, we've got people who will be doing poems.
3: Amen.
4: We've got people who will be singing. We've got choirs who will be singing.
3: Amen.
4: We've got Minister Richard Price who will be doing the emceeing.
3: Amen.
4: We've got the spoken word mission. And then we've got Minister Karen Richards who will be singing. So there is a lot going to be going on.
3: Amen.
4: So it's not just £20 only to hear Joshua, although we want to hear him because he is the headliner. But
3: there's
4: lots of things happening.
3: Yeah. Yeah.
4: So please come and pay your £20 and enjoy what God has for
3: Amen.
4: You. And if you don't know the Lord, come and get to know him.
3: Exactly.
1: Amen.
4: Yeah. Come and get to know him. Through our worship, come and get to know
3: Amen.
4: The Lord. Amen.
3: Bring a friend as well. Bring a friend.
4: Always.
3: You know, bring a friend.
4: The old Sunday
3: Family
4: school
3: member.
4: Song was bring a friend with you. Yeah. Come to Sunday school. Bring a friend with you. So.
3: Yeah. Spread the word, man. Spread the word.
4: Spread it out there.
3: And I really hope and pray that all the churches as well,
4: Absolutely.
3: The City Michi branches come together.
4: Yes.
3: You know, the Bible says that a kingdom divided against itself cannot stand.
4: Cannot stand.
3: You know, it's important that we come together, because when we come together and we're unified,
4: Amen.
3: God will show up.
4: Yes,
3: you know, we have to be in one accord.
4: Yes.
3: Because we know that when we're in one accord, we know that the power of the Spirit will come in
4: Amen.
3: And do what he needs to do in the lives of his people. So, let's come together and let's have a wonderful time in the presence of the Lord
4: Absolutely.
3: And worship him in the beauty of holiness.
4: Come down every night, not just Saturday, but Sunday, Monday, Tuesday, and Wednesday, every night.
3: Yeah.
1: I think things
2: are about to break out in that room there.
3: Come on.
1: I think Sister Paulette needs to be speaking, because she's there now. She's there now. She's in the zone.
3: Come on.
2: She's in the zone.
1: She's in the zone, man. Spirit's taken over. So that's what you have to look forward to. Bishop, I have to call Bishop Joshua now. He's over there preaching as well. He's looking forward to it as well. So hope you guys are looking forward to it. Bishop, I know you're going to be going very soon, Bishop. Is there any final words you want to say to anybody or anything about the convention, about City Mission, or just a blessing to somebody with a word or something?
2: Listen, we are believing God to continue to enlarge our territory.
3: Amen.
2: And as we prosper, we are believing God that you and everyone that's listening will prosper. There is nothing too hard for God, and the Church of the Living God is still alive and well.
4: Amen.
2: And I just pray that God will continue to bless every house, every family, every individual, As you continue to move throughout a year that's filled with uncertainties, lots going on in our world, both countries and many others, but we know that God is in control.
3: Amen.
2: And if we only just stay in the center, God will take care of the rest.
4: Yes.
2: All right. Love you all and praying for you and looking forward to the fellowship. God bless you.
1: God bless you, Bishop. Have a good day, rest of your day.
4: Mm.
1: God bless you, man. Gonna play Joshua's song. What song am I gonna play, Joshua? Come on. You selected it, man. What song did you select? You selected three songs.
3: There's Rock I Stand, Oasis.
1: That's the one there.
3: Hallelujah.
4: Oasis.
1: So Mr. Joshua Kessler singing one of his songs, man. He might be performing this one next week as well.
3: We'll see.
1: We don't know. We just know that he's been performing one.

0: Anderson on Premier Gospel.
1: That's right, it's me, Theo Anderson, right here on your Premier Gospel. It's the worship hour, just playing some songs just to get you worshipping, just to take in the mind of certain things. You know, we go through ups and downs throughout the week and trials and tribulations, even just during the day. And that's just me, that God's love is just reckless. He just cares for us no matter what's going on and what we're saying, what we're doing. His grace and mercy knows no bound, man. You know, we're all limited. We got conditions to how we love you. We got conditions to how we treat you, if we're going to forgive you or not. We say we forgive you with our mouth, but sometimes we still hold it in our hearts. But the Lord's love is just endless. You know, sometimes we say things, we do things, and he's like, you know, he's our father, and he's looking down and going, well, I'm torn, man. Well, I'm torn. And we're cussing and we're stressing and we're worrying about things. They said, you know, see me of it, are blessed and highly. You're not blessed. It goes, look through your life, how many things I've taken over. I think Cassie said it yesterday. She goes, 10 years ago, you were worrying about something. You can't remember it now, can you? You can't remember it now. But at that time, it was serious. You was in a serious situation. It was like life or death. But 10 years, now you can't remember it. That's the God's love, man. That's his grace and mercy. So I'm in the studio with Joshua Kessler and Paulette Freeman, Pentecost City Mission, having their convention next week, Saturday. Starts next week, Saturday. But there's a concert. Joshua will be performing. And as Paulette said, there's going to be poets. And who else is going to be, Paulette? What else is going to be happening?
2: There's going to be singers, other singers. There's choirs. There is Minister Karen Richards. Those who know her, I'm not sure who does. There will be Minister Richard Price, who will be the MC.
1: Okay.
2: And it's going to be a fun night. Mm-hmm. It's going to be a good fun night. And as I said, poetry will be there and all kind of stuff.
1: Are you performing, Paulette?
2: I will be doing some stuff.
1: So you won't be ministering. She's up in the studio singing to every song. I thought she was getting her voice warmed up for next week.
2: Well, you know what I'm saying? I'll be doing some stuff here with the choirs and stuff. Yeah, I will be.
1: So you had a message from Pat. She said that you got to what?
2: Yes, I have a message. I've got two Pats. One who's in California. And we give God thanks for Sister Pat Smith. She was our PRO, one of our first PROs, when we didn't even know what PRO was. but we give God thanks for her.
1: What is a PRO, please?
2: Public Relations Officer.
1: Yeah, just for the people.
2: Hallelujah. Yes, I had to think about that myself. Yes, and she says, great job. Hallelujah. I'm enjoying the interview and show from California. And she says, regards to Theo and Joshua. Amen. So we give God thanks for her.
3: Amen.
2: And then Pat, who is in our lovely country of Willesden. It's not. Because it feels like I'm going country when I'm going over there. She says she is waiting for me and Joshua to bust a tune.
3: We're going
2: to
3: bust a tune on the night. Trust me.
1: On the night. Pat, you have to turn up on the night.
2: Yeah, we're going to go on the night. Yes.
3: Yeah, we're going to bust a tune.
2: We can't do it in the studio, dear. No, we're not doing that. We're not going to scare the people.
1: So. I don't think they'll scare the people. They would just say, keep singing.
2: Keep going. Yeah, but we need our voices for next week.
3: That's right.
2: So we're going to keep it low key.
3: That's why you need to be there.
2: Yes absolutely. Right. Absolutely. So, yeah, we give God thanks. So, yeah.
1: Amen.
2: Those are the ones I have. Oh, then we have our president of the women's ministry.
1: Okay.
2: It's Lorna Bailey, who says it's fantastic.
1: Amen.
2: And it's sounding amazing.
3: Praise God.
2: And she says, she said, what a way we are preach. I have to say in her way, you know what I mean? We're preaching. Oh, so we give God thanks. We want everybody to participate.
3: Yes.
2: No matter how old you are, how young you are. In fact, the children do have a reduced price, but I cannot remember what it is right now, so I don't want to lie to nobody and say a price, but there is a reduced price for the under fives and the in-betweenies and but please come. If you look on Eventbrite, you don't see the price, just come.
3: Yes.
2: Because we will be there and everything will be great.
1: Amen.
3: What time does it commence again?
2: What did I say again? Hold on, brethren. hold on. It's gone. It starts. Where am I? It starts at 6.
3: Right.
2: 6 o'clock on Saturday, and we are there 10 o'clock on Sunday.
3: Amen.
2: In the morning, 5 o'clock in the evening on Sunday, midday for the young people's.
3: Amen.
2: seminars. And don't forget, it's all about the ministry. It's all about working. It's all about getting the right balance. Because we do recognize that young people want to run.
3: Of course.
2: So we want to get the balance right so that they know that they can stay in God.
3: Yeah.
2: And God will help them through. And that's at 12 o'clock on Monday, 6 o'clock Monday evening. We the youth are in charge. 7 o'clock on Tuesday, evangelistic services.
3: Amen.
2: And Wednesday is our closing night, still evangelistic evening service at 7 o'clock.
3: Amen.
1: Amen. Amen. Amen.
2: You know, I want to say something, another thing. Don't be afraid of City Mission. We come from the Salvation Army. Mm-hmm. So we come in uniform.
3: Mm-hmm.
2: So a lot of people see the uniform and they want to run for the hills. Please don't run. All right, we are still humans, yeah?
3: Amen.
2: So we have a hierarchy system. So when you come in as a volunteer.
3: Yes.
2: So you're a volunteer minister. That means you volunteer for a lot of stuff going around to preach the word, teach and do whatever.
3: Mm-hmm.
2: Then you'll move up into the worker's position, which still is the... is part of the volunteership, but a little bit more. And it's like being a missionary. And then you move up to a light brigade, which is where I am, where we become evangelists.
3: Amen.
2: So in other churches, you're an evangelist.
3: Mm-hmm.
2: Then you have the reverends and you have the deacons and you have the bishops.
3: Amen.
2: So everything all falls into line.
3: Amen.
2: But we just have a different name.
3: Yes.
2: And because we have been sanctioned by the Holy Spirit to wear uniform, we do.
3: Amen.
2: But it does not diminish the Holy Spirit.
3: Amen.
2: He is always in charge.
3: Amen.
2: So I just want to let you know, don't be afraid of the blues when you see us.
1: That's true. Don't be scared. They're lovely people, man. Lovely people. Big heart, big warm hearts. You got a couple of messages on there. You're on Facebook Live.
3: I've locked off now.
1: Locked off. So if you go on Joshua's Facebook page, you can see him live behind the scenes. Him and Paulette singing away.
3: Yes.
1: Yeah, the Reverend Andrew Wignall. Big up yourself, Mr. Reverend Andrew Wignall.
3: Yeah.
1: And my sister Alicia. Yeah, that I call them the two Revs, AWs. They're both AW, AW. So the Revs there down there, New Testament Assembly down there in Tooting. Check them out tomorrow as well. This is Ina with me, Theo Manderson. This time is moving. It's 10 to 9 already. Let me do something like this. There's a song. It's a powerful testimony song. I wonder if you know it. It's by Marvin Sapp. Do you know this one?
3: Never would have made it.
1: I'm playing this for people with their testimonies. Their 10 years ago testimony, 5 years ago.
4: Without you, I would have lost it all.

Somebody just need to testify to something next to him. Tell him, I'm stronger. I'm wiser. I'm better. Much better. When I look back over what he brought me through, I realize I made it because

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1: I just love to encourage myself. 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

0: Wonderful sounds of Bishop Marvin Sapp there saying never would have made it. We're going to be partying in the next hour, Ground the Station party. We're going to just take off our shoes and take off our jackets and hats and coats and just start the party. Paulette's like, yeah, right. She's like, I don't know what you're talking.
1: Glory to God.
0: Well, every time I'm speaking, she was just looking at Joshua. He must be him in my talk. We shall see. I got some songs lined up. I know she's going to start moving. I know.
2: Yeah, I know.
0: So, Ina with me, Theo, man. So, stay with me. We're going to go around the station party. If you don't know where that is, stay and find out. We've got Reverend Joseph coming up in just a bit.
3: It's Theo Manderson. Theo Manderson. Theo Manderson on Premier Gospel.
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1: Hi, this is Joe with a new season of Reflection. I've been listening to the words of a Christian songwriter, and there's a line that sticks out to me. Nobody ever told me that the anointing was wahala. I'm not trying to pass myself off as cool or calm, but that single line there speaks volumes. In Matthew chapter 11, it's recorded how John the Baptist sent two of his own disciples to Jesus, asking what might seem to some who knew the miraculous background of John's birth, the meaning of his name, his esteemed lineage and prophetic ministry, plus the things John had already seen with his own eyes, as a very strange question, wanting to know from Jesus of Nazareth, "Are you the coming one, or are we to look for someone else?" Jesus gave a perfect answer of confirmation, saying, "Go and tell John what you've seen and heard. 1, the blind see. 2, the lame walk. 3, the lepers are cleansed. 4, the deaf hear. 5, the dead are raised up. 6, the poor have the gospel preached to them. And 7, blessed and fortunate are those positioned not to be offended by me." In the same breath, Jesus also paid John the greatest of compliments, explaining that John wasn't wavy to be swayed by circumstance like a reed in the wind and wasn't concerned with new garments or a fresh fit. John talked the talk and walked the walk of faith, doing exactly what God has sent him to do, and was the greatest person ever to be born of a woman, but still second to anybody who receives the new covenant anointing of the kingdom of God. Listen, John the Baptizer, whose name means God is gracious, was anointed and full of the Spirit of God from his mother's womb and obedient to the will of God all his life. But he was unalived for speaking truth to power while operating in his God-given mission of preparing the way of the Lord. If John went through all of that and still ended up being second to anyone who was least in the kingdom, then every Christian of the kingdom ought to be prepared to soldier up. Because since the time of the herald of the dispensation of grace, John the Baptist, the door of access to the promises of God's kingdom has experienced a violent war in the spirit, a war of the consequences of the flesh against the redemptive blood of Christ. Seriously though, this anointing ibi wahala. It will humble you and cost every worldly attachment. But thank God, as the scripture reads, they overcame by the eternal redemptive speaking of the blood of the Lamb and the words of their testimony, not loving their lives even if it means they are unalived. And that's my prayer, in the name of the Lord Jesus Christ, that in all these things, the anointing of the Holy Spirit empower you to be more than a conqueror. Amen, and much more grace and peace to you all.
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3: That's right, it's me, Theo Manderson. It's the last hours around the station party. If you're first time tuning in, God bless you. Thank you for your ears and thank you for your company. 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So if you didn't know, each and every weekday evening between the hours of 8 and 10 p.m. right here on Premier Gospel, we have a different genre of music. On a Monday, we have Sanctified Selection. DJ Candice McKenzie, she comes in the mix. Gospel house music, that show, people love it. They like to dance and keep themselves moving. On a Tuesday night, we have Reggae Vibes. DJ AB takes us around the continent of the Caribbean. That's right, the Caribbean Sea continent. Before you like start come for me and say, what kind of mean continent of the Caribbean? That's what I mean. We got all the different sites and flavors of the Caribbean. And on a Wednesday, Miss Tanique goes in hard, hip-hop session, drill, grime, the whole thing. She goes in hard on a Wednesday. Uncle Charles takes us on a Thursday with Habari Africa, takes us around the continent of Africa, all the different flavors of Africa doing his thing. And on a Friday, we have the Latin selection with Paula Melissa. She does her Latin flavors and does her thing. And what I do, I take two from each, mix them up, blend them up, and then we party them up. And talking about Paula Melissa, I was in the car yesterday and she kicked off her show with something like this. I said, I'm playing this one on Saturday. I'm playing this one. It's round the station party. We've just been giving God thanks, taking us through. Let's party. Showing that we got faith in him.

0: Ozzy there say my cup running over. And before that, Contingo by Fabi. This is Ian with me, Theo Manderson, right here on your premier gospel in the studio of Joshua Kessler and Paulette Freeman. Paulette, you want to say something to the people, them, do you?
1: Oh, brethren, I am so, so sorry. I have got the information for the ticket prices. Well, just a little bit wrong, just a little bit.
0: Just a little bit.
1: Just a wee bit. Okay, so Eventbrite, it's £15 for the early bird tickets. At the door, it's actually £25 for adults. For those lovely young people from 12 upwards, is £10. And under 12s are free. So I am going to be under 12 so I can get in free.
0: Me too.
2: Me too. Me too.
1: Me. So it's 25, 15, and 10. And then free.
0: And then free. And there then you free. Go. There you go. You guys having
1: Sorry.
0: A good time?
1: Yeah.
2: Yes.
0: Yes.
1: Yes.
2: Yeah, man. Yeah, man.
1: It's been good.
2: Yeah, it's been great.
1: Yes, our body's overflowing. Woo! Yes. Yes. Absolutely.
0: I told you I'd get you guys dancing. Yeah. I get you guys dancing.
1: You know what I must say? I did forget to give a shout out to Reverend Charles Murphy, who is the head of Leytonstone City Mission.
2: Praise God.
1: And we give God thanks for Reverend Dwyer, Andrew Dwyer, who you will meet. Mm-hmm. He's our assistant regional overseer.
2: Amen.
1: And our PRO, current PRO, is Light Brigade Lorna Bailey.
2: Amen.
1: So you will meet all of those wonderful people. You've already met me, so that's good.
2: Yeah.
1: So
2: I met Lorna. I know Lorna.
1: No. You met me, so that's good.
2: Okay, sorry.
0: that's the most important.
2: That's the most important thing.
1: No. So we give God thanks to everybody. Those are the big people that
0: we've got one more person.
1: Oh, who did I forget? Oh, Bishop?
0: Bishop.
1: Oh, we've done him. Yeah,
0: done Bishop.
1: Okay.
0: The young man that organized the
1: Oh, Brother Nathaniel.
2: Yeah.
1: Unfortunately, he won't be there on Saturday. Okay. If you come on Sunday, you will see my baby.
2: Okay.
1: Yeah. But yes, Nathaniel Morrison.
2: Okay.
1: He unfortunately will be working on Saturday. But I will be there as his assistant.
2: Praise God. Hallelujah. Hallelujah.
1: Pray for me.
2: Hey.
1: No, but it will be good.
2: Yeah.
1: All right.
2: Definitely.
0: Yes.
1: Thank God.
0: Nathaniel. I've had Nathaniel on before. He's been on before here in Premier. He's more time in the West End performing. So you go and see him in the West End performing in some play.
2: Okay.
0: I've been to a few of the plays he's been in.
2: Okay, cool.
1: He's done some good stuff.
0: Yeah, he's got some good stuff there. So he was in Five Guys Called Mo and all of that. Joseph and all of these different ones. Yeah.
1: He even played Stevie Wonder once.
0: Yes.
2: Oh, brilliant.
1: Yeah,
0: and he was in a play with Vonnie Morgan as well.
2: Okay.
1: Yeah, he's done really good.
0: He's done well. The boy's done well. Taught him everything he knows. Taught him everything he knows. What are you laughing for?
1: It's good. And don't forget, it's a fundraiser, people. Don't forget, Saturday's a fundraiser. The rest of the week isn't, but Saturday's a fundraiser. You can make donations if you want to enhance the kingdom of God.
0: How would they make donations?
1: And you can make the donations. We have a thing called Good to Give. So if you come, you can do a Good to Give envelope. And if you tick on it, every pound that goes in, we get 25 pence back to the church. Or you can do it online. I don't have the online thing, but I know that you can look on pcm.org and you can make donations to the church. And if you come, listen, we're in the age now of technology.
0: That's right.
1: So you don't have to just come and give us an envelope. But
0: you can go online. We'll get the details and I'll post it up.
1: Thank you.
0: We'll get the details in just a minute. We're sending out to the right people.
2: Yes.
0: The right contacts to send us the information there.
1: Yeah.
0: This is the evening with me, Theo Manderson. We're going round the station partying. So we just had a bit of Latin. We just had a bit of...
1: Yes.
0: We've been to the Latin world. We've been to the Caribbean.
1: Mm-hmm.
0: Let's go to the hip-hop world.
2: We'll get to the hip-hop.
0: Okay. Come on. See what's happening in
1: the hip-hop. It's where Bishop Strawn comes in.
0: Why are you talking out loud? Now Bishop's going to be looking for me.
2: Oh, God.
0: Yeah, I don't think I'm going to make it this year.
2: Oh, gosh.
0: Let's check out what happens on a Wednesday night. Here's one of UK's finest. 678 Nath. He's saying M28.
3: This life I'm living for Christ, he rose again, so I'm screaming at life. Matthew 28, catch me outside with a couple of members, dishing up fine. You might see me on the M.

0: Guys, Baba, Lawrence Oyoda say, not turning back. From Miss Smith over there in Northwest. No, North London. Wolverhampton size, isn't it? Smith's. Is it Wolverhampton they come from?
1: No, month? East London.
0: It's East London.
1: Stratford.
0: Stratford side. See them? Them know the business. They're over there dancing us, dancing away to that one day. And before that, we had Miss... Who do we have? We had Guys Baba. No, we had 678 Naf. That's it. Lost my bearings there. Also, I've been given the information about the log. What is it?
1: Bank details.
0: Bank details. That's it. The bank details. Let me get the bank details up. Bank details. Oh, send me the bank details. You just send me the bank details. So if you want to send for the fundraiser online, it's National Bank, Lloyds Bank, Pentecostal City Mission Church. The account number is 256-37768. That's 256-37768. And the sort code is 779130. That's 779130. I'll give them out again. So that's Lloyds Bank, Pentecostal City Mission Church. Account number is 256-37768. And the sort code is 779130. So if you can't make it, you can always still donate. It's a fundraiser.
1: Amen. Yes.
0: And as Bishop Strawn says, to keep this work going.
1: Amen.
0: Got lots going on. And lots of things in the pipeline that they want to do and keep the buildings and modernize the buildings and change buildings and acquire buildings and do all of that kind of stuff. And also keep the work going as well.
1: Absolutely.
0: And as we know, we're lending, as you know, here at Premier is a listener funded station. So you know, funds are needed in the kingdom. And we know what we say, our God's a good God, he's a millionaire, so we stand upon the word.
1: Amen.
0: So we stand upon that. So if you want to get yourself involved, if you can't contribute or you can't be there in person, you can still contribute online, wherever you may be. And so do that. This is Evening with me, Theo Manderson. I've got Joshua Kessler, Paulette Freeman in the studio with me.
2: We're
0: having
2: here.
0: A good time.
2: Yes.
0: Is there any parting words you want to say to people before you don't jump up out of here? Is there anything you want to say to anybody?
1: Come and enjoy God. Come and enjoy God. If you don't know him, get to know him.
2: The Bible says, taste of the Lord.
1: Hallelujah. Hallelujah. Taste and see that the Lord is good.
0: Amen. Amen. And Joshua, where can people catch you again? Because I know you're performing next week. Is there anywhere else? You got any new music coming out? Anything?
2: Yeah, I'm working on stuff. I'm actually working on some new stuff. I'm also going to be ministering, I think, after this event on Saturday. I think the next church I will be ministering at will be Willesden New Testament Church.
0: Okay.
2: On the 6th of June I believe it is. Yeah, another fundraising concert. So I'll be there.
0: That was going to be a one. Yeah. So anybody wants fundraising concert, you know who to hit up.
2: Just you know who to call up. Call me up.
1: Call him up.
0: It's the Evening with me, Theo Manderson. We're going around the station party. I didn't mention Jazz Alive. Jazz Alive comes on Sunday, but it's at a different time. It's at 5 till 7. So here's a bit of jazz for you. And that's the

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2: Once upon a time, there was a radio show hosted by a girl who loved gospel music. And each day she... Maybe I'll finish that story another time, but for now, I'm inviting you to join me every single weekday from 10 a.m. to 1 p.m. on the daytime show with me, Chantel. Can't wait to see you there.

0: Young lady called Cuds there saying, great commission. This is Ina with me, Theo Man. This is me halfway through around the station partying. Getting you moving this Saturday evening. The time is 9:36. It's the 16th of May. If you're just coming home from a church event, maybe you've just been out and about taking it in. Maybe you went to watch the football today. Never mind, never mind. If you're a Chelsea supporter, never mind. Circle sometimes. But yes, we got Paulette Freeman. We got Joshua Kessler in the studio with me, coming to an end. You're not sending out messages? Are you, is your people in?
1: No.
2: Love.
1: No, they love us enough.
0: Nobody don't love them. That's
1: they don't love us.
0: They don't love them. So they've been talking about next week, Saturday, the fundraiser is going to be happening down at Pentecostal City Mission.
2: Yeah, yeah.
0: Leytonstone. Joshua Kessler will be headlining there, doing the fundraising. And then Paulette will be behind the scenes. Maybe she might, maybe they might sing. They might do a duet.
1: Yes.
0: They've been singing in here very, you know, it's amazing when singers come together, how they just seem to just work. Well, yeah. good singers. Because I've seen look some singers that they was like in symmetry, like they've been singing together for years.
2: Well, come on now.
0: So maybe you might be putting something out in the atmosphere. Who knows? Woo-hoo,
1: look at the Lord. Who knows what God will do?
2: Oh, come on now.
0: Look at God. We've been jumping out here in a minute. 23 minutes before we jump up out of here. I've got some more songs to squeeze in. Let me see if I can do some Latin. How's your salsa and all that? You been salsa?
1: No, darling. No,
2: my salsa's all right still, you know.
0: Salsa's all right.
1: Hallelujah. Yeah. There you go.
2: Mine's Holy Ghost salsa. Let me just make it clear.
0: Make it clear.
1: Yay. Oh, yes.
0: If you can salsa, if you can't and you got two right foot, never mind.
1: Well?
0: Just nod your head. And if your hips them are sore, don't get up to this one.

0: Primos.
1: That was Prodigal Son and Jason Mighty and saying Jesus bigger than you, Magnum Menace. Why am I saying then? All kind of fancy word I couldn't even say. And before that, we had Orlando Riviera and Jesse's and featuring Gary saying Gozo en mi alma. That means joy, apparently. That's what it means. And then we had Cuds saying the Great Commission. I'm jumping up out of here. My two guests, you want to say bye? You want to say bye to anybody? Good night to anybody?
2: Good night, listeners.
3: Good night, listeners. God bless you.
2: God bless you.
3: Been a pleasure. Thank you.
2: See you next week.
3: Brother Fia, for having us.
2: Yes, thank you very much.
3: It's been a pleasure. Thank you. We look forward to seeing you guys next week, Saturday.
2: Yes.
3: At 6 p.m.
2: 6 p.m.
3: And come. Well, the doors open at 5:30, so make sure you guys are on time. Yeah, I look forward to seeing you.
2: Don't miss the praise and worship.
3: Yeah, don't miss the praise and worship.
1: Don't miss the praise and worship.
3: Yes, don't miss the praise and worship.
1: Amen. That's definitely off the hook, man. And don't forget, if you can't make it, you can also give to the fundraisers. Lloyds Bank, Pentecostal City Mission Church. The account number is 256-37768. And the sort code is 779130. That's 256-37768. That's the account number. And the sort code is 779130. And that's Pentecostal City Mission Church. And it's a Lloyds Bank. I'm up out of here. I'll be back next week, I think Friday, for Sitting In for Belinda. And next week, Saturday, Godspeed Life, back in my usual spot right here.
3: Amen.
1: At the evening with me, Theo Madison. God bless you guys.
3: God bless you guys.
2: God bless you.
1: Have a fantastic service day tomorrow.
2: Yes.
1: I'm gone. I'm going to love and leave you with a bit of this.
4: Thank you.
1: We're going to dance our way out of here. Yeah. Three Whining Brothers saying dance. Good night. God bless. Bishop Strawn, thank you for your company, sir. Pentecostal City Mission. Sister Lorna, I want to see you dance to this one.

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